0: 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This is Jack, KI7RMU.
1: Hi, KI7RMU. This is Andy, Whiskey India 7 Mike.
0: All right. Hey, how you doing, Andy? Checking out some new equipment, are you?
1: Yeah, I have a new little temporary antenna set up. It's a J-pole on a little fiberglass mast at my new place.
0: You're hitting the receivers on the voting system just fine. Yeah, you sound good. So, are you still in Lake City, White?
1: No, I had a little rented mailbox there. I moved up to Shoreline.
0: Just a little bit north. Okay, cool. Yeah, you sound great. Yeah, no problem. Gonna check into the 730 net tonight. PSRG information check-in net, or by chance the 9 o'clock net a little bit later.
1: I'm at 2 for 9 o'clock. I've got my Shoreline ACS net here at 730. It's got a conflict there. It's a busy Monday.
0: There's a lot of nets on Monday all day, and of course Tuesday as well with the various groups. Okay. Well, yeah, you sound fine there, Andy. Good to hear you, my friend. WI7M, KI7RMU, 73.
1: Hey, appreciate it again, Jack, and great hearing from you too. WI7M, clear.
0: Oh, and enjoy your new place too, Andy. 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
0: You don't need the parrot, you're talking to me. You sound fantastic.
1: Oh, cool, good. This thing does work. Actually, the lights on it is a lot brighter.
0: Hey, that's fantastic. Well, don't get rid of the old mic, you know, that could be repaired at some point, but you've got the new one in place, so that is great news.
1: Yeah, I was thinking about keeping the old one anyway, simply because that'll give me a chance to study it and figure it out later.
0: Yeah, and it can be a parts carcass, too.
1: Oh my! Well, I'm back up and running on the base, so, there we go.
0: Alright, fantastic news. Very, very good. Okay. Well, I'll be calling on you a little bit later on the 7:30 net, and got ACS coming up at 7 p.m., so talk to you soon. KJ7EXM, KI7RMU.
1: QSL. Thanks, Doc. Much appreciated. I will set this down now and go think about dinner. Ego. KJ7EXM.
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0: Kilo Kilo 7 Juliet Uniform Mike. Sheep Patroller is in the Central District. How are you, Sean? That's you, isn't it, EXM?
1: Well, familiar voice. Well, I'm doing fine. I hope you are. That was not me, but whoever that is, apparently someone lost a sheep. How you doing?
0: I haven't seen Little Bo Peep recently. I'm doing fine. It was a great day. Raked some leaves. I kept out of mischief. How about you?
1: Mostly staying out of mischief and not getting into any, and there's a cloud west of me, and today was nice and blue, so it was a relaxing day, so not bad.
0: KK7GE1 returning here. Tonight here is a Indian food night, so yeah, we're gonna make some mango lassis, whip up some mango lassis, and have ourselves some samosas. That's the Monday night thing. I don't know if we're going to do tacos on Tuesdays, but last Tuesday, I had some fish tacos on International Taco Day. I didn't realize it was International Taco Day until I got home, and I was quite pleased with myself for having those wonderful three fish tacos on International Taco Day. Back to you.
1: Well, there you go. Well, whatever you enjoyed, hopefully it was delicious. Mango latte. That's different. I don't know what that is, but I hope it's edible.
0: KK7JUM returning here. Lassie, almost like the dog, I guess, except it's got a little bit of a different accent. I'm going to hang around and listen to the, 30 minutes until Net starts. Listen to the ACLS, and then I'll chime in for the check-in net. So hope you'll be there. Going to free this up and get back to doing a crossword puzzle. So hope you have a good evening, KK7JUM.
1: KK7JUM, good to hear you again. Haven't heard you for a while.

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The ACS Monday night multi-repeater net will start in 4 minutes.

QST. The Seattle Auxiliary Communication Services weekly net will begin in 2 minutes. The PSRG repeater will be linked with the Columbia Center repeater. 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

Good evening. This is Bill. My call is KD7YRF, and I am located in the Central West Sector. Welcome to the Seattle Auxiliary Communication Service Monday Night Multi-Repeater Net. Is there any emergency or priority traffic for the net tonight? 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

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Are there any announcements or discussion items for tonight's multi-repeater net? 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

0: 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Break. Tonight, ACS members will check in on this frequency and on each of the following frequencies. The first secondary frequency will be Capitol Hill 1. This is ACS channel U05. Please note that this channel was recently moved from wideband to narrowband. The frequency is 443.025. The new tone for this narrowband is 123.0, and it's a plus offset. Carl will be the net control for that, N7KUW. Break. The second secondary frequency will be Beacon Hill 1. This is at ACS channel U03, which is also another channel that's recently moved to narrowband. The frequency is 440.525, and the tone, this is a new tone, is 123.0, and it is a plus offset. The net control for that channel will be Benjamin WY2K. The third channel will be over on 6 meter. This is the calling channel at 52.525. Joellen will be the net control over there. Her call sign is N7SOQ. Break. The fourth and final channel for the secondary group is DMR Seattle 1. You might find this as a digital channel number 94. On the DMR radios. The net control for that will be Barry, who is K7PAL. Does anybody need anything repeated? When you check in, please key up, say, "This is," then unkey and briefly listen for other stations transmitting. If you don't hear anything, key up again and give your call sign, spelled out using the ITU phonetic alphabet, your first name, your current ACS sector location. If you are unsure, then just tell what neighborhood you live in. And on the secondary frequencies, please also include your signal report using the circuit merit signal reporting system from 0 to 5, where 0 is no signal detectable and 5 is completely clear broadcast quality, and the 1, 2, 3, and 4 lie in between. Break. ACS members can proceed to the other check-in frequencies once they have checked in here, or if their call sign comes late in the alphabet, they can go to the other frequencies now and repeat here later, return here later. Visitors should not check in until later. I will now take ACS member check-ins in small groups of 5 based on call sign suffix. I will confirm each group checking into the net. If you don't hear me acknowledge that you checked in, call me again before I move on to the next group. We will not be exchanging signal reports on this frequency. So let's get started with member stations with suffixes, starting with Alpha through Echo.
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Okay, that's all we're getting from this group right now. 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

0: Okay, I'm going to acknowledge four names. I believe there might have been a double of somebody else in the distance. So what I got was Todd at WA7FOX, Bob at KM7FPR, Peter at KG7JNZ, and that's KM7FDO. I believe that's Jeff. Is that correct?
1: That is correct, KM7FDO, over.
0: Is there any other calls in for suffixes starting Foxtrot through Juliet? This is Alpha India 7, Foxtrot Echo, Chuck, Northeast Sector, and I read you Charlie Mike 5.
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0: wish to acknowledge Chuck at AI7FE and Andrew at KK7JPU. Are there any more check-ins for Foxtrot through Juliet?
1: This is Kilo Mike 7, Hotel Oscar X-Ray, Diane, Northwest Sector.
0: Okay, I wish to acknowledge Diane at KM7HOX. Any other check-ins for Foxtrot through Juliet? Okay, let's move on. Member stations with suffixes starting with Kilo through November. Come on now.
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0: Okay, let's stop there. I'm going to acknowledge Brian at N5LC, Dave at KG7LEA, Bill at N6NBN, Carl at K7LKF, and Alan at AC7MX. Any other call-ins for Kilo through November?
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0: Mark, would you please repeat your call sign?
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0: I'm going to acknowledge Mike at N1MA. That's all I got down. And Mark, I guess I got NA7ZL. Please correct.
1: This is T, who has N1MNA, Central East.
0: Okay, that was Mike at N1NMA.
1: No, it's T. November 1, Mike November Alpha. T.

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Okay, I'm going to acknowledge Jeffrey at KF7QLG and Tom at N7OEP and Hugh at KG7RPU. 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

0: I acknowledge Kristen at K7XTN. Any more check-ins for Tango through Zulu? 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
1: This is
0: Kilo Kilo 7, November, November, Sierra, Edward, Northwest. Okay, I acknowledge Edward at KK7NNS. Any more missed or late check-ins throughout the alphabet?

0: Once again, this is Bill. My call is KD7YRF. I am located in the Central West Sector. 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
1: 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Thank you.
0: All right, I acknowledge Whiskey Alpha 7 AD. We're coming down to 725. Any other visitors or any other late check-ins?
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0: 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Any other last minute check-ins?
4: Kilo Delta 6 Tango Golf in Redmond.
0: Okay, I've got you KD6TTG. What is your name?
4: Janet.
0: Thank you, Janet. Any other more check-ins?

Also, this is going to conclude the PSRG portion of the Seattle ACS repeater, multi-repeater net. Please continue to check in to the other frequencies. The other frequencies are, again, Capitol Hill 1, which is U05, a new narrowband frequency, with frequency 443025, tone 125. The second one is Beacon Hill 1, ACS channel U03, it's a new narrowband configuration, frequency 440.525, tone 123. Or if you want to, go over to 6 meter and check in at the calling frequency 52.525, or the DMR.

0: Good evening. It's 7:30 p.m. and time for the Puget Sound Repeater Group Monday Night Check-In and Information Net for Monday, October 12th, 2026. This is Jack, KI7RMU, Kilo India 7, Romeo Mike Uniform. I'll be net control for this evening. This net meets weekly for member and visitor check-ins and to keep you up to date with information relative to PSRG operations. The weekly call list is a subset of the main check-in roster. I will read these call signs. When you hear yours, just respond with your call, and I will acknowledge. If you'd like to know your position on this call list or how close you are to making the list, please visit our website at psrg.org/list. This is how the net will run tonight. First, I'll ask for and take any member announcements. Then, I'll read the current group announcements and any miscellaneous items. Next, I'll ask for check-ins from the member roster. Then, I will take internet check-ins from the member roster. Finally, I will take both late, missed, and visitor check-ins. Again, this is Jack, KI7RMU, and you're listening to the Puget Sound Repeater Group Monday Night Net. Let's get started. Do we have any member announcements tonight? Come ahead with your call sign and name.
1: Kilo 2, Romeo, November, Alpha, Ryan.
0: Ryan, go ahead with your announcement, please, K2RNA.
1: Thank you, Jack. I announced this last week, but there's a new proposed interactive computer museum project that's trying to get underway and get the word out. And as part of that, they are hosting a pretty interesting swap meet on October 24th in Ballard. The information is on the Facebook webpage for PSRG. Thanks for reposting that again today, Jack. And it's going to have retro computers and old radios and new ham radios and arcade machines and antique TVs and a bunch of cool people who like stuff like we do. So please come check it out, and thank you, Jeff.
2: K2RNA clear.
0: All right, yeah, that's going to be a really great event. Thank you so much, and I did post that on the Facebook discussion group page as well as Ryan. So, hey, thank you so much, Ryan. Have a good evening. All right, I've got three announcements, and here they are. Today is October 12th, and of course, Indigenous Peoples Day. This Thursday, October 15th, is National Shakeout. For more information on that event, check out shakeout.org. Coming up in November 14th and 15th is the yearly Repeater Roundabout. RepeaterRoundabout.com for more information there. Do we have any questions or comments about

0: these announcements. All right, keep an eye out on our website and the PSRG Facebook discussion group page for the latest breaking PSRG news and updates at psrg.org. All right, let's go ahead and move on to the call list. Just respond with your call, and I will acknowledge. W0XO. N1KEN. N1TJT.
1: N1TJT. Thank you, Jack. Good evening, all.
0: All right. Have a good night there, Brian. We've got Ryan checked in because of his announcement. Thank you again, Ryan. Appreciate that. KD2LTM. 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
0: Whoa. There's the prep J gain structure. 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Thanks, Jack. All right, thanks for checking in tonight there, Joan. N2BRN. K3NAH.
3: K3NAH, and a relay, please, for Rich K3OE. Thanks, Jack.
0: All right, thank you very much there. Appreciate that. Kenna, I've got your check-in, and I've got the relay for Rich, K3OE. KX3O. N3FYI. 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
0: 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AK6PE.
5: Jack, this is Alpha Kilo 6 Papa Echo. Jose from Fresno, California.
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0: Howdy, Tony. No problem there. AF7UX.
10: 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Thank you, Jack.
0: Have a good night there, Derek. AG7LR.
11: 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Good evening, Jack.
0: Evening, Cody. 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K7AEK. 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
0: All right, have a nice walk there, Ben. Good to hear you. K7MGE, got a relay to me earlier. Mickle, you have a good night. K7NIL.
1: 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Thank you, Jack.
0: right. Good to hear you there, Eric. N3FYI. All right. Get that down. Thank you very much. K7PDZ.
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0: Hi, Jim. Have a good night. K7PJP. K7QJ.
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0: Hey, Rob, have a good night, sir. 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
3: Kilo 7, Romeo, Victor, Victor. Rachel, and if you'd please accept the relay for KX30. Thanks, Jack.
0: All right, Rachel. Hey, no problem. Great to hear you tonight. I've got the relay for KX30, Jason. Appreciate that. K7TBI.
9: Thank you, Jack. This is K7TBI.
0: All right. Have a good night there, Norm. 7:40 p.m. now. KI7RMU here, hosting the Monday evening 7:30 p.m. PSRG information and check-in net. 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
0: All right, I'll take that. Thank you, Jay. Have a good night. 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
20: 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Thank you.
0: Yes, sir, John. 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
0: 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KI7UEF. KI7VXV. Little scratchy, but I got you in there, Mike. 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KI7ZEI. 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
0: Yes, sir. 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
23: 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Robert! Thanks, Jack.
0: You bet, Robert. Great to hear you tonight. KJ7LSA.
24: 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Good evening, Jack.
0: Hey, Tony. Good to hear you tonight. Thank you so much. KJ7NUW. Madeline, and I believe you have an announcement, and if you have time tonight, if you could do a brief version of it, that would be awesome. KJ7NUW.
25: Well, I'm really glad I'm here, Jack. Do you want me to do the announcement right now, or you want me to do it at the end of the net? 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
0: Well, I think it's important. I hope that everybody could give us this time briefly. And Madeline, yeah, I think go ahead right now if you can.
25: All right. Well, thanks so much, Jack. Yeah, a quick announcement to everybody, especially those that are living locally here within the Puget Sound. So at the board meeting this last week, we discussed some really interesting topics. One of them is the formation of a new social committee. And we're really excited about this because we're looking for a way to get some help advanced planning some of our PSRG rain or shine events and this sort of stuff in advance and getting those on the calendar and just making sure that we've got, you know, all the pieces that come together to make those events great. We have a couple of people that are already going to help out. Jack is going to help lead this thing. There'll be others to support. So if you have an interest in helping to plan some of the social things that make PSRG what it is, please reach out to Jack, KI7RMU at PSRG.org, or me, KJ7NUW at PSRG.org, and express your interest because we'd really like to hear from you. Thanks so much, Jack, for the announcement time. This is KJ7NUW. Back to Ned.
0: All right. Hey, thank you so much, Madeline. Great idea, and I just can't thank you enough, and I know the group can't either. So anyway, if anybody's interested, yeah, contact myself or Madeline. All right. Thanks again, Madeline. Have a good evening. KJ7ORV. KJ7PLM. 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
26: 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Thank you, Jack, and thank you, Madeline.
0: And thank you, Tammy. Have a good evening. KJ7RJL. 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
0: You bet, Matt. Great to hear you tonight. KK7AOM. KK7CAN. 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
0: 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Great to hear you tonight. KK7JUM.
1: 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Thanks, Jack.
0: 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Have a good night there, Bert. 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
0: You bet, Skipper. 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KM7CLB.
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0: 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KM7DFG. KM7FDO.
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0: Hi, Jeff. 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Appreciate that. All right. 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
33: 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Thank you, Jack.
0: All right, Austin, have a good time out there. Thank you very much for checking in, WA7AD.
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0: Hey, Zach, sounding good tonight. Have a good evening. 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
7: 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Good evening, Jack.
0: Hi, James. 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WU7N.
8: Good evening, Jack. WU7N. This is James, the 102nd.
0: That's a long list. Have a good night there, James. K8GEE.
9: Evening, Jack. Q08 Golf Echo Echo. Have a good night.
0: You as well, Jerry. Great to hear you tonight. KE8HPF. Alright, and I had relays from K9MLR for herself and for Brooks, K9BDC. 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
0: Hi there, Amy. Thank you very much. Have a good evening. Last on the roster for the call is W9EAA.
15: 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Hello, all.
0: Hi there, Marty. Have a good evening. All right. Thank you very much, everybody. Stand by. It is now 7:55 p.m. I'm Jack, KI7RMU, for the Monday evening PSRG information and check-in net. Now we're going to go and find members from the roster that are on the internet tonight that may have missed their call. 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Come ahead, call, sign, and name.
16: N1KEN. Ken, Jack, thank you for doing the net.
0: All right, Ken from Newport, thanks for checking in. Ken, got you down. 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All right, we're going to go ahead now and take all late members and visitors. So if you have a license and a push-to-talk button, we'd like to hear from you. 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
18: 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I'm going to check in as a visitor. Thank you.
0: Mount Vernon,
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0: Stand by, Carl, waiting for the Mount Vernon station to respond. 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
20: Yeah, I'm still here, Jack. I had a cross connection with HF there for a second. This is Greg, Golf Romeo, Echo Golf, KK7, Yankee Tango, Papa, up here in Mount Vernon.
0: All right, hey, no problem there, Greg. You have a good evening. Thanks for checking in. N7KUW, let's confirm Carl, please.
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0: All right, fantastic.
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0: Late members or visitors, come ahead, call, sign, and name.
34: N7VLX, Alpha, Lima, Mike, Keith, and the Renton Highlands.
0: All right, I've got Keith there. Greg, I'm sorry, I got you right after Ken. I thought I acknowledged you. Sorry about that, N7BLX. So I've got you, no problem. KJ7ALF, Keith, have a good evening. More late members or visitors.
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0: But you didn't, so good job, Alec. Thank you. Have a good evening. Thank you very much. KF7AZD, more late members and visitors.
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0: All right, Kate, I've got you. 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
2: Kate.
6: Kilo 7, Hotel Delta November. It's Mai. Hi, Jack.
0: Hey, Mai. All right, I've got you down. Who is doubling with Mai, please?
2: KC7IAY, Bruce.
0: Thank you, Bruce. Have a good evening. Nice to hear from you. All right. Any other late members or visitors?
11: N1FXR, Christopher.
0: Christopher, good to hear you tonight. Thank you very much for checking in. N1FXR. All right. Anybody else? Come ahead. 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
0: Claire, good to hear you tonight. KA7ATS, thank you very much. Late members or visitors, come ahead, call sign and name.
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0: All right, Dean, thank you very much. Good to hear you. N7DLX, anybody else?
14: November India 7, Lima, Jason.
0: All right, have a good night there, Jason. Good to hear from you. Any other late members or visitors? Come ahead, call, sign, and name.
23: 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I still got a gremlin in there. Whiskey Zero X-ray Oscar.
0: All right, Jonathan, great to hear you tonight. Thank you so much, W0XL. Who is doubling with Jonathan, please?
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0: All right, I've got my neighbor, Christian, K7XTN. I got Dave there, N6 QDY. Thank you very much, gentlemen. Hope you both have a great evening. Thank you very much for checking in. Anybody else, late members or visitors?
26: KK7YEL,
0: I believe. Come back and then I'll get the other station.
26: Yeah, that was KK7YEF, Sunny.
0: All right, there you are. All right, thank you, Sunny. Appreciate that. Who was the doubling station with Sunny there, please?
27: W7ITL.
0: Thank you, Wade. Have a good night. Any other stations, late members or visitors? All right, it's 8.02 p.m. I'm Jack, KI7RMU, hosting the Monday evening PSRG information and check-in net, looking for any last late members or visitors. 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Thank you, everybody, for checking in tonight. 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

0: Good evening. My coffee was in the kitchen. But I'm back at my desk now. It's 9 p.m. or 21 hours Pacific Daylight Hour and Shifty Time. And it's time for the 9 o'clock evening net for Monday, 2026, October 12. I'm Joan, KX2CW, I'll be your net control app. This is a directed social net which happens on the WW7PSR 2-meter FM repeater, which is located on Capitol Hill in Seattle. This is my neighborhood. 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The repeater operates at a frequency of 146.96 megahertz with a negative standard offset and a PL tone, coded squelch tone of 103.5. All licensed hams and new licensees getting started are welcome. 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So keep that in mind when you're finished with your report. It is our net protocol to conspicuously end with your call sign and hand it back to net. I'll be compiling lists of stations who would like to check in, and I'll go back each time and ask for your reports. If, however, you'd only like to check in, just let me know when you're checking that you'll just be in and out, or an I.O. Again, this is Joan, KX2CW, picking up my mechanical pencil, getting rid of this book that's kind of in the way. Put over there the other books that are all thrown away. I'm ready to write. Let's get started. Don't tailgate, please. If you jump in after other stations, chances are you'll be doubling with me, and I'm the one person you want to hear you. Please come now with your call sign and name.
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0: All right, all I got out of that was KE6REX, Peter, in Santa Cruz, California, Cali. With an I-O, thank you, Peter, for stopping by. Who is doubling with Peter? There are one or two operators.
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4: Kilo Charlie,
0: Chuck, I've got you. More stations, please.
4: Kilo Charlie 8, Oscar Lima Oscar. Kilo Charlie 8, Oscar Lima Oscar. Jeff, good evening, everybody.
0: Okay, Jeff, I've got you. KCA Olo. Sorry. That's your operator 4. More stations, please. All right, I've got Sean. And who is doubling with Sean?
5: Kilo Mike 7, Golf Sierra Golf. This is Graham.
0: Hey, Graham. Graham. Got you. More stations, please.
6: November, India 7, Lima. Jason.
0: Jason, I've got you. More stations, please. All right, well, I'll draw the line there. Go back to the top. And I'm the control operator, so I'm just have con in my status. And then the next operator has I-O in their status. That's KE6RAX, Peter. Thank you for stopping by. And the first in is Chuck, KQ4, Echo Zulu November. That's EZN. I'm sure I'm trying to read my own handwriting, Chuck. Go ahead.
7: Hey,
3: Good evening, Joan, and everybody on the net. You are exactly correct. KQ4EZN, I am located about 8 miles south of Cincinnati, Ohio, in Florence, Kentucky. If you've ever flown into the airport in Cincinnati, I'm about a mile down the road from there. The airport's actually in Kentucky, so... anyways, it's a beautiful day out there, and counting the days until I go see my friends in Florida that have been begging me to come down. I'm trying to get the trip over with. I didn't want to go too early because it's too hot, and I didn't want to miss the fall or the winter. So I figure when I come back, I will drive through the mountains. And see the beautiful change of the leaves changing and everything. So I might spend a couple of days up in the mountains and just slowly make my way back here. I'm retired now, so I don't have to worry about it. 27 years in Florida because of work, and I've been trying to come home ever since, and now I'm home and kind of don't want to go back down there, but I miss my friends. Made some amazing friends, and that's where I got into amateur radio, and I'm going to be spending a lot of time with my amateur radio friends and maybe do some POTA. So anyways, thanks for doing the net, and thanks for allowing me to check in. I hope everybody is doing great and has a great rest of the week. 73KQ4EZN.
0: Well, fine business, Chuck. I've got you. KY in the QTH call for you, and amateur radio friends, that's why we're here. That's one of the things I love about amateur radio. It's a very collegial hobby, and we're a fairly nice bunch, I think, and that's where I stand. I'm definitely in favor of ham radio friends. Take care, Chuck, and thank you for stopping by. Next is Jeff, KC8OLO. Jeff, I'm an X8 lander and spent up until 18 or 19 years ago, I spent most of my life in the Upper Peninsula of Michigan. But I, you know, still have family there, and so... KC8OLO, Jeff, welcome to Seattle.
2: Yeah, thanks, Joan. I actually am in Tuland, but I got my call sign and license in Akeland. I grew up in the Lower Peninsula of Michigan, just outside Detroit, in a place called Grove Point. And I moved here to Rochester in 2008 for a job. And after working there a couple of years, it didn't work out. So I've just been doing as best I can here with what I've got. And right now, I'm just sitting up here at my desk, organizing some podcasts, and the player that I'm using to download them is god-awful slow when it comes to downloading lots of podcasts. So I got to check in, and I'm also looking through some other files and just organizing some stuff on my computer. Last week was real busy. Between a presentation that I was putting

0: that I was a panelist in about black people and people with other disabilities in the workforce. And then the last 3 months have not been my months when it comes to technology. I had to send in very expensive Braille display for the second time in about 6 weeks. So hopefully I'll hear from them soon. It's not going to get to Texas until later this week, though. It's got to go to Texas here. And then at my part-time job, I've got something going on Thursday. I'm a standardized patient, so we get to work with medical students, and that goes for scenarios where you're acting as a patient. They also use us when they're learning and training in the new equipment. So Thursday will be kidney ultrasound. So basically get paid to lay there and lather up and have a bunch of doctors and students. I'll test my kidneys. So other than that, not much else is new. The weather's been real nice here, though it's supposed to rain the next couple of days. With that being said, I'm going to turn it on back to you. This is KC8OLO back to net control.
1: Well, the two things that I put little stars by to comment on is, first, Braille display. That sounds awesome. I'm just imagining a tactile Braille display. Now, one of my best friends, who's a drummer in a band that I did a few recordings for, was actually very Braille literate. And back in Marquette, Michigan, there's a great Braille library. And he was constantly, he would just be read pretty fast. He's a speed reader. And very young guy. And anyway, he was a great drummer, too. And then the other asterisk, the little star, is I hope your ultrasound goes well. And Jeff, thank you for checking in. It's really good to hear from you. And don't be a stranger. Next on the list is my friend Sean, who lives only a few blocks away from me. Sean, I'm grabbing the purple pen to put a 33 in the status column. 33, oops, I accidentally put on Jeff. There you go, Sean. I heard your, listened to your last message, and anyway, over to you.
2: I thought you'd notice. Anyway, I had a good day today. It was calm, peaceful, quiet for some friends of mine. They were doing fine, and then I decided, okay, I gotta wait for something to come in, and I took care of that. And then I got loved up on by my neighbor's cat, who decided, hey, oh, it's the greatest thing in the world to rub up on. So beautiful tuxedo cat decided, hey, I want petting. So he got petting before I went in and changed out the microphone. So I had a fairly decent day. It was noticeably blue today, but with a kind of odd look to it. Kind of hazy, maybe. I don't know, maybe I saw it wrong. But at any rate, it was still a nice day. Even if it was a little cool in places, it was still alright. Anyway, I just thought I'd come in and say, hi. And yes, neighbors, I'm still here. KJ7EXM, back in it.
1: Well, as I've already mentioned, I'm from the Upper Peninsula of Michigan, so I thought it was a beautiful day, and I suppose by average American standards, people would have said it was a cool day. And I'm just, to me, Seattle and Western Washington may as well be Hawaii. Yeah, that's what I think about the weather here. Take care, Sean. And I just wrote, changed out Mike. Take care. Next is my new friend, Graham, KM7GSG. Let's see, I came up with something funny. Great sounding Graham. I'll think of a better humorous mnemonic for you, Graham. Please go ahead and give us your report.
3: Thank you, Joan. Again, as I've always said, I look forward to your nets, and I appreciate that. Let's see, Graham sounds great, or great sounding Graham. When I got my call sign, when I got my call sign, a friend of mine back east, we knew them when they were out here. when she was finishing up her master's. Anyway, she would get on CW with her dad and talk, and then I told her I got my, you know, tech license. Wow. And I said, yeah, it's something that, well, I've been fascinated with. But when I told her my call sign, she said, wow, that's all those G's. And I said, yeah. And it's not even a veterinary sign. And she, it's been a while, she let her license lapse. And so she said, wow, you can get those? And I said, yeah, even techs. And I don't know. I don't know about novices. Of course, that's no longer a license class, but I don't know if novices could have gotten a vanity sign way back when. But the Lake Washington M Club, they, one of the guys says, no, that's Graham's signal generator. So, okay. Hey, that works. But I like yours, Joe. anyway, other than that, I did a little bit of experimentation over the weekend. I'm going to reset here. I need to cough. Was doing a little bit of experimentation with mag mounts. I've got two mag mounts. I've got one that's a tri-band and another that's a dual band, but when I got on the noon net yesterday with Robert and Tammy, or should I say Robert? yeah, I had the receiver just fine, and I thought, hey, I'm going to give this a shot, and I did. Went on the scan feature on this Baofeng, and I picked up the Mike and Key 220 net. Got on, and they said, yeah, you got a lot of static, you know, a lot of white noise, but you're coming in probably Charlie Mike 4. Oh, okay. But I noticed with either one of these, when I got on the 440 or 2 meters, this Baofeng would up. So I'm just wondering if I should, you know, check it with a meter and see, you know, what my SWR is. But then, of course, I had to use my clothes dryer as a ground plane for the mag mount, and it got through. The tri-band did better because Jack can attest to that. Other than that, Joan, I think you're awesome, and everybody's my Elmer here, so give a like 7, Gulf Sierra Gulf, back to you.
1: You know, that's communitarianism for you, buddy. Others, Elmer, and, you know, don't get me started. I will go on. I have to be careful because I will go off on a little TED talk. But you hit on something there, and our mutual Elmerhood is one of the striking characteristics of amateur radio, because everybody knows about something, and you know, there might be an electrical engineer who knows a lot about electrical engineering, for example, Derek Green Elmer, but there might also be someone who is great at interpersonal relationships or great at setting up a campsite. You know, the best electrical engineer in the world may or may not be an expert camper. And I know some people that are very avid about many different things. I've got to stop before I get started. Graham, I like Graham's signal generator. And I amended what I said for, to you, a great-sounding guy. and I'll just stop there. Take care, Graham, and I'm glad you're here. Next on the list is NI7L, Jason, who has been, how long have you been checking into the PSRG net, Jason? It's been quite a while. Please go ahead.
4: Good evening, Joan and the net. This is November India 7 Lima, Jason. As for checking into the nets, when I moved out here in 2021, I was my old call sign, KD9RYP, and then switched over to this nice, short, CW-friendly extra call, and then took a slight break when Pat was born, and then I've been back probably full-time for about a year now. So, yeah, it's been a minute. It feels like a day, but it's been a minute. But, yeah, I was going to say, yeah, last night was awfully chilly, and I grew up in southern Illinois in the early 90s when we'd have, you know, a foot of snow by Halloween, and then I moved up to northern Illinois and lived in southern Michigan for a little bit, their Jackson area. So I should be used to the cold weather, but in the military I developed, they call it Raynaud's phenomenon, and so my fingers get cold really fast due to circulation and vibrations and stuff. So, yeah, even now in my getting older, I know 38 is not old, but in my older ages, it's getting worse and worse, and I am becoming more intolerant of weather changes. If it's not between 60 and, like, 70, I'm not happy. And then when it rains, I'm still not happy. I'm just an unhappy guy, right? But other than that, before I ramble on and on and on, sitting here at work as usual, and not a whole lot going on, but it is not too bad out here, so I can't complain. Anyway, I'll send it back to you, Joan. I'll get back to work. NI7L73.
1: Well, while you're talking about how too easily you get cold, I was taking off a layer of clothing because I was too hot. And that layer of clothing is a kind of like a, you know, like shaggy fleece. It's not, you know, natural fiber. It's artificial fiber. But, you know, it works. And it's expensive, but it's that kind of shaggy fleece kind of hoodie. And it's in the classic, you know, a black and red plaid pattern, which, you know, I love to wear it at a campsite because it looks cool and it's extremely warm. And I had taken a nap this afternoon to, you know, to store up some, you know, store up some energy, some chemical energy in my body to get through the net. And I put it on and just laying on my day cot here behind my, that's behind my chair, my swivelly chair at my desk. And I left it on, but then I was becoming more active. Maybe it's my brain burning calories, I don't know what, because I'm just sitting in a chair, but I got too hot and I took it off. And that is the point of what I just said, is loosening layers. And you know, it's like easy. In this weather, if it gets really super cold, it gets down way below freezing, then it's you have to really pay more attention to what you're doing. But in this kind of weather, just putting on a shaggy fleece hoodie or something, you know, equally warm, just instantly your body is like a little bit too warm almost, and I find that works wonders. And then when you're too hot, then you can just take it off. But anyway, yeah, you know, it's kind of funny. I'm from the upper Midwest, but then Uncle Sam sent me off to various countries, and I'm all mixed up. Anyway, Jason, take care. I'm glad you're here. You know, and I got my first license in 1970, so. and I'm almost twice as old as you, Jason. And I think it's, I get accused of the same thing. My friends that are 20 years older than me are like, Joan, you're not old. I could be your dad. And that's why I'm like the other way around. For me, I get to say, Jason, I could be your mom. Or even your grandma. Anyway, take care, Jason. And good talking to you. All right, folks, that was the end of the first round, so I'm going to scooch over to Messenger where Jack... Oh, Brian has left me a message. Brian, if you're listening, I'm going to have to wait till after I read the announcements here from Jack. Please briefly read the announcements and send people out to our website or Facebook page for more information. All right, so I just told you that. I relayed that information. Oop, Brian is... Okay, I see what Brian's saying. So I'll just about refer you people to our website and Facebook page. So our URL is, strangely enough, psrg.org. Go there and you'll see announcements on our website. Or if you use Facebook, and I am only logged into Facebook so I can keep using Messenger, I religiously avoid engaging in Facebook as a matter of principle. But the main thing I miss is the PSRG discussion group page in Facebook, not the official PSRG page, which is just to cover our organization. So someone doesn't pretend to be us, but really all the lively activity is on the PSRG discussion group page. And I think it's about 1,500 members, and it's kind of an extension of the traffic on the net. And there are definitive pinned announcements there. So that's where you should go. I will briefly sketch over this as instructed. Thursday, October 15, is National Shakeout. And for more information, go to shakeout.org/FAQ, and you'll find all about it as an earthquake drill. Thursday, October 15th, also is National Hagfish Day. And Jamboree on the Air, or Internet, is October 16th through 18th. And Saturday, October 17th, is the Radio Club of Tacoma's open house from 10 in the morning till mid-afternoon. And they do that every Saturday. And go there. There are nice people there. Also, every Saturday, including October 17th, is the Simplex Net at 146.56 at 20 hours locally. That is 8 p.m. Wednesday, November 11th, is Veterans Day, called Armistice Day in every other country but the U.S. November 14th and 15th is the Repeater Roundabout. Go search Repeater Roundabout, not Roundup, but Roundabout, and find out about it. I've done a couple of them, but it's sort of an exercise, but it's really fun. And the goal is to check into as many repeaters as possible. And this happens here in Western Washington. We have hundreds of repeaters. So do that, folks. And those are the announcements. So back to the net, round two. KX2CW, Joan on Broadway here, within sight of the antenna, although I can't see it because it's dark out right now, with mechanical pencil to paper, asking for more check-ins, please.
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1: 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And... Jonathan. Do you know I have Jonathan Livingston Seagull in paperback? 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
1: 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And you know what, Claire? 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First, I'm going to put a quick purple pen 33 in your status column, so I don't forget. Yes. And who was Claire counting?
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1: Ooh, gay, I love it. Grace. And there was another station too, but before I go to them, Grace, you were doubling with someone else. Could you say your prefix and district number, please?
8: Thing, Whiskey 3, Golf Alpha Yankee, Grace.
1: All right, Whiskey 3. It's the only thing good about... Oh, I'm running the wrong number here. The only thing good about having a W in my call sign is I get to say whiskey on the radio. All right, and who is doubling with Grace? All right, Mark.
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0: All right. Whiskey 3. That's the only thing good about... Oh, I'm running the wrong number here. The only thing good about having a W in my call sign is I get to say whiskey on the radio. All right. And who is doubling with Grace? All right. More stations, please.
1: Katie, Papa Oscar Whiskey. This is Katie Powell.
0: Katie Powell. Katie. I wrote Katie. Yeah, Katie, that's right, with the microphone. Powell. And I also, before that, I've got Clay T4OZW, which is Clay, and hopefully Rachie. Rachie and Clay, your stereophonic banter was perfect today. And Rachie, I love to hear you when you're on microphone. When you're on mic. So I'm writing Clay and Rachie, and I'm going to even give you operators 13 and 14. This is presuming that we get something from Rachie. Great show. Country music isn't my first genre, but I can appreciate good music no matter what it is. All right, and Kemp, and then I've got Katie Powell. Okay, more stations, please.
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0: Wooden xylophones. I think they are wooden. But I always thought you were K4 weather. But I like, I'm going to have to write that down in the remarks. Wooden xylophones. Xylophone. A registered trademark. I'm putting an R circle next to it. Yeah. I'm a musician. There's some things you can't, words you can't use freely. If you're not the manufacturer. I love xylophones, by the way, and vibraphones. You know, I wanted to get a vibraphone, Barry, and but then I saw that they cost $4,000, and I was like, nah. More stations, please.
4: Alpha, Bravo 6, Mike Bravo, Jeff.
0: Hey, Jeff, I've got you on the list. More stations, please.
5: A3ISI, Amy.
0: A3ISI, Amy. Oh, hey. I can't off the top of my head think of who you are. We'll find out. Yeah, folks, I'm going to, I am going to, I want to enunciate better. I am going to, not gonna, I am going to draw an orbit blue and teal line to signify the end of round two. Because it's getting kind of long, it's about 11 stations long, and I am going to go to the first station, which is Jonathan, W0XO, who would be obviously the executive officer.
6: Executive officer Jonathan, W0XO, reporting from Everett, and Joel enjoys the gas when you run the net. I love it, and I just love what it brings out in all of us, and I guess I'll just say I had a great day today, and it's great to talk to you. I talked to everyone on the PSRG. Had a great day today, and I prepared a few things for an estate sale in Edmonds coming up this weekend. I put new strings on a banjo uke. You were speaking about musical instruments, and I love weird ones. This is a banjo ukulele, and I did a little gumshoe work on it. It's a Stromberg Voisinet, I guess, brand from the 1920s. They're not worth a whole lot. You can get one for about $150 or something like that in great condition. This one's in excellent condition. It's a four-string instrument. It's a regular banjo, but it has a resonator, a regular ukulele. My dog has fleas, I guess, the four notes, and it has a resonator like a banjo with the little clamps around and a calfskin hide.

0: on the top with a little bridge. It's a beautiful instrument. I couldn't begin to play a song on it. I don't have any idea how to play ukulele or banjo a little, but not ukulele. Anyway, that was a lot of fun. Anyway, back to Nat. Hey, great when you do the Nat W0XO. Jonathan, back to you, Joan.
1: Jonathan, oh, banjo-lalies, I love them. I actually played a five-string banjo in high school. I was a multi-instrumentalist back that far. But I played five-string bluegrass style. And it mostly because needing to be able to jam with other musicians, other high school students, I should say. I don't know if we were musicians yet. We did have a garage band. And I took up bass to play in our garage band, which I named Avenue. And why bass? Because I already knew the bass clef really well because my dad played trombone. So all of us kids started out on trombone because he played in the Navy Jazz Band and also the Dace Morney Big Band, a popular Michigan big band. And so a quirk of our family is that we all started out on trombone. And oversimplifying in a way, but it was an obvious family instrument. So I already could read the bass clef really well. And so I picked up the bass and did the Mel Bay two-finger method. But I also, like everybody who watched Butch Cassidy and Sundance Kid, learned to play Raindrops Keep Falling on My Head on ukulele. And so I really don't claim to be much of an ukulele player, but I saw a banjo-lele at Dusty Strings. Oh, this was a couple of years ago. No, it was more like 3 years ago. And I forget. No, it was more further back than that. It was pre-pandemic. Yeah, it was 2019, about midsummer of 2019. And I was picking up my harp, my Ravenna 34 harp. I just finished paying for. But I would browse the wonderful store. Jonathan, you know what I'm talking about because you live here in Seattle. And then you know about Dusty Strings because you're a musician and a folk musician and you know about Dusty Strings right here in Seattle, folks. It's one of the reasons to come to Seattle for. And they had, for $350, they had a really nice banjo-lele in there. And I sat in there just playing it for a while. And so I know what your banjo-lele is, your banjo-ukulele. I learned to say banjo-lele because that's what they call them at Dusty Strings. Folks out there, I hope at least one or two of you listening tonight will decide tonight to get a banjo-lele. Anyway, I gotta move on. So next on the list is Claire, K-A-7-A-T-S. Claire, please give us a report.
2: Hello. Today was a busy day at work. I gave a presentation last week, and they liked it so much, and they had so much to say that they scheduled me for another presentation this week. That's tomorrow, and I just got my document for that written today, so... As always, the reward for accomplishment and a job well done is more work, but, you know, I like being kept busy at work. It prevents my mind from wandering. It keeps me focused. I actually enjoy it. Otherwise, tonight, Kate and I watched an episode of Mission Impossible, the 1966 television series. I'm really a fan of specifically that TV series because of how much intrigue and how much trickery and gadgets and just really good spy scheming and execution, and I like how they think about it rather than just going straight to the action. Anyway, I had a good time watching an episode. It was I would say a medium episode, but Mission Impossible, good overall. Even the not great ones are still lots of fun to watch. After that, I watched Grace play video games on Twitch for a couple hours, and now we're here. Let's see. Hi to Grace. Hi to Amy. Good to hear you on the net. One note is it sounds like at the end of your transmission there's some sort of digital data burst. I'm wondering if there's some feature turned on your radio. Let's see. 33, 73. All the numbers to everyone on the net. K7ATS, back to net.
1: Testing. Yeah, I haven't been hearing a data burst, but thank you for cluing me in that it could be, something could be happening. Somebody could be trying to tickle my toe. And 33, Claire, and I'm looking at what I wrote. Oh yeah, Mission Impossible. And I didn't write much else, but you were, I can totally dig watching old Mission Impossible. I don't actually watch TV. Occasionally I do, but I have a huge collection of DVDs. I will set up this little, you know, 23 centimeter 1080p flat panel display to my Sony DVD player that has a built-in 1080p upscaler, and so that's what I do, you know. If I had some old Mission Impossible, if I found it in a record store or something, I've got a local record store where I will look at the old television programs, pick out some more Midsummer Murders if they have them, or, you know, what have you. But Mission Impossible, if I found that somewhere, that's definitely something I would watch. And I actually have purchased personal use license to some old television programs, you know, in Apple TV. I'd rather just go ahead and purchase like a season. I've got the season, first season of Heroes, the only season worth watching. I have the only season of The Time Tunnel. I've got I think the only season of Star Trek the Animated Series. I have one Johnny Quest episode, the one with the weird robot spider in it. I'm getting messages too from my family at the same time here in Messenger on PatNet. So anyway, yeah. So when you're mentioning watching old Mission Impossible episodes and how, you know, some of them don't actually hold up very well, but they're still fun to watch. You know, why not? And it's like, and if you're my age, it's stuff that you watch, you know, in black and white on TV. You know, some people say, oh, some of those were in color. We didn't get to watch them, a lot of them in color yet because we had only the black and white console TV. Eventually got color, and all of a sudden I was like, oh my God, Batman and Star Trek are all blindingly pastel colors and stuff. Yep, Lost in Space, that's another one. Black and White in the first episode with the original tune, the original signature music, which I like a lot. You know? And then they went to a Johnny Williams song, which is also really good. You know, that thing that most people think about it, but I like both of them. You know, there aren't that many shows that can boast having two excellent signature tunes. Anyway, I could go on and on, but I won't. And so, 33, great, Claire, and I will catch you down the log. I've got you Dolly in the status column, and let me go through and mark my YLs here. Rachie is included, which is like Rachie, why you have to give a report. And what have I got? And Katie, your other half, and Amy. Yes, see, so far 1, 2, 3, 4, 5, 6, 7 YLs out of 19 operators. I think we're doing pretty well. One thing I love about this repeater. All right, so moving on, we had two IOs, one from Cody and one from Brian, K9AHO, and that brings us to Grace, W3GAY, 33 Grace.
3: 33 to you too, Joan. Queener, I think Claire was telling Amy that there was some digital noise at the end of the transmission. I heard that too, so Amy, you might want to check your radio. send that 33 to you, Joan, 33 to Edison. I'll do the YLs on the net, especially you, Claire, and Kate. I'm pleased to announce I think we have another white sandwich going. Today was pretty good. I slept in late, still didn't feel great. I went to the Crossroads Mall just to, you know, I used to go there a lot. I used to live nearby, and, you know, I took the bus over there just for old time's sake. Had a big plastic thing full of food court Chinese food, which always helps my mood. I came home, and normally I have a game night with friends on Mondays, but that fell apart, so I streamed video games to my friends, including Kate and Claire. I've been working my way through Of the Devil, which is a visual novel with a video game. It's some really tight, good, incisive cyberpunk mystery-solving fiction. Every time they talk about what life is like working for a major corporation in 2086, I feel like my old employer would have tried that if the technology was just a little more there, they were a little more bold. So it's good, even if I have to go oof sometimes. Other than that, it's a nice clear night out here in Kirkland. The air is getting colder and crisper, which I'm always perfectly fine with. And Matt, 7333, always a pleasure to be bring up those YL numbers, and back to that. Thank you.
4: Yes, we have the Young Ladies Radio League to thank for 33. It is one of the old wire codes, but it only meant that a given car, a railroad car, had a receipt. But by 1939, it had fallen into disuse, so they decided to recycle it as a YL greeting, like I see you across the room. And, I'm a member of the YLRL, and call us, like, old ladies. There's some young people, too, but it's one of the oldest radio clubs in America, and that is kind of a signature thing, so YL greeting. And also, Grace, when you say visual novels, is that also the same thing to say a graphic novel?
3: No, a visual novel is a kind of video game where it is a video game, but it's a lot of reading and there's character portraits and occasional little interactive segments, but it is a video game that is mostly reading, hence the name.
4: Yes, back in the early days, I think one of the earliest examples of that would be probably the Hitchhiker's Guide to the Galaxy video game that Douglas Adams and Alia had developed. Very primitive compared to what people are used to these days, but I always thought that was a great new medium, you know? So thank you. I wasn't sure what to call something like that, and now I've got visual novel. Thank you. And now let's see, moving on to, oh yes, here we go. Here's where I start my recording, folks, because I love my brother Clay and my sister Rachie, and I don't get to hear their voice as much as I'd like to, and so I just started the recorder, Clay and Rachie, so I can listen to it you again after the net's over. Clay D4OZW, Clay D4OZW, this is your sister Joan, KX2CW, asking for you.
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6: Everyone,
5: 3388. And, got the console just in the nick of time. Working on the music database, things like when we play things on the show, they go into the database, and so that we know they've been played before, and when we played them, and when we add music to the storage, it goes into the database, and I got behind on some of that stuff in the last couple of weeks. It's like I realized from the 914 show that I hadn't entered it into the played list, and so I was getting that caught up, and I added some Leonid and Friends last week or the week before. It's been 2 weeks because we skipped a week, and needed it. add that to the database and dealing with those one by one, and then I had to take Sky out for a walk, and the net began, and so we connected, and it's just busy, busy, busy, busy, and still have to figure out when we're going to put those fans in the element, a couple of cooling fans for the radiator and the air conditioning condenser. And that's just going to be an all-day job. It's not hard to do. It's just long and tedious to do. And so I need to deal with that. But anyway, I was dealing with logical stuff on the machine, and you mentioned my name, and it's like, oh, no, I need to get the console up so that I can push the button and squeeze the wheeze and all that good stuff. But here I am, and... yeah, I'm glad you liked the country show. The fidelity of the material was very good, so it sounded very nice on the big heapie, and I always enjoy that. And the critters seemed to like it. They were both snoozing through the whole thing. So they were nice and relaxed. Music calming the savage beast, I guess, is how that saying goes. And anyway... thanks for calling it, and glad to make it in here. I was...

0: I wonder how long I was talking since the thing dropped. I just looked up and I didn't hear it drop, so, oops. Anyway, I guess I better call it good at that and say goodnight, goodnight, goodnight. Thanks for calling the net, and we'll be listening. And take care, everybody. 73 KX2CW, this is KG4OZW and Reiki saying goodbye, goodbye, goodbye. Goodbye, goodbye, goodbye. And folks, at the end of Clay and Rachie's show, they headed over to the next show, and they say in stereo, high-fidelity stereo, with Rachie in the left channel and Clay in the right channel, with the two microphones there in the room, so it's, you know, it's not just, it sounds pretty natural. And they say, next. In stereo, I love it. Anyway, well, gosh, I didn't even write anything down. I was so busy, I was mesmerized listening to your report. Oh, dear. I'm just making up a time to write in here, 0448. I think I'll call that good. And, and I'm writing down the file. File number. Serial number. The file. There we go. Yeah, there we go. I personally hate tedious. I mean, I can sit and read a book for hours, but if to do a job that you have to crawl around the ground, especially if they crawl around the job. Remember, Pop had that pit, and it was a great reason to go visit. Pop, I remember I replaced the rear propeller shaft in my red Jeep, the Willis, the Kaiser Willis Jeep, and it was my first propeller shaft replacement, and I remember I was doing the work, and Pop came down the concrete steps, and he had a Manhattan in one hand and his pipe in the other hand, supervising me. A formative experience. So I kind of wish you guys, Clay, that you, especially you, the one who's probably crawling around on the ground, I wish, it's pointless, but I wish you had a pit, you know. Someone I know just got a house, and one of the main features for why they wanted the house was because it had a pit in the garage. And I can't remember what that was, though. Anyway, Clay and Rachie, I love you. As Rebecca would say, and I wrote a paper on, I love you, and I miss you, and Rachie, I love you, and miss you, even though I haven't been able to meet you in real life yet. That's one of the problems of being 3,000 kilometers away from each other. 3 kiloclicks. I just made that up. All right. And then, yes, after I'm done doing the net tonight, I will then go back and listen to your report again. So, you know, oh, there's my brother and my sister, my golly. Take care, you guys. I love you both. 33 to Rachie and 88 to both of you. And folks, that means that I would spontaneously hug Clay and Rachie when I meet them. So, take care. Moving right along. Katie Powell. Powell. Katie, please give us your report.
1: So, Joan, I'm doing okay. Today was moderately boring for me because it's Monday. My favorite thing to do is to go to the grocery store when it is not the weekend because it is significantly less busy and I'm unemployed. So that's the primary privilege of being unemployed, is getting to do things when everyone else is at work. So I went to Costco today, and I think the notable thing I brought home, got a reasonably cheap blanket that looks like a It also feels like a weighted werewolf pelt. It's kind of obnoxiously gray. Most of the stuff in this house is pretty colorful, but it's really ugly, and it's so comfy, and I'm very proud of that. What else? The Mission Impossible episode we watched was basically an anti-drug PSA for the 70s, but, like, unlike some of the other anti-drug PSA, like, TV show episodes you might watch, this one was mostly pinning the blame on people who are manufacturing and selling these drugs, and it felt like the sort of take you come up with if you know somebody who has overdosed and you are, you know, sympathetic to this as a societal ill. On the other hand, it was difficult to watch because it's an anti-drug PSA from the 70s, so, you know. Anyway, Claire really liked watching Mission Impossible because she used to do lighting when she was in high school. She was a lighting tech, and so she loves watching Melissa, like, stagehand kind of tricks they do. You can't see things on the TV. Yeah, but we get to pause and go, ooh, practical effects. I love a practical effect. Anyway, 73, this is Kilo Delta 7, Papa Oscar Whiskey. Back to this.
0: Katie, I am writing practical effects in my notes. I also love practical effects. Sometimes I find myself watching certain scenes in certain movies because, like, wow, how'd they do that, you know? And not computer folks out there in the vacuum of radio space, practical effects are those which are not computer-generated effects, where there's something really physically happening and they make it, you know, look like something. And, like the difference between a creature not being a computer-generated creature, but being a costume, being a puppet that someone's inside operating, you know, all of it. Also, yeah, the anti-drug PSAs from the 70s that would sneak into television shows. There's even a Doctor Who episode, a Tom Baker era Doctor Who episode, which is, it's a pretty good story, but it also has the kind of contrived tedium of being an anti-drug PSA that does, it was all the rage to stick these messages into TV shows, and whether the actors wanted to do it or not. And mind you, I'm a person that has, I always have Narcan in my first aid kit and trauma kit, in case I encounter someone that's what is needed in that instance. Having never used hard drugs myself, so I'm a person who would be ready to help someone in that situation and have what I needed in my kit. But some of those anti-drug PSAs from the 70s, I know what you're saying. And you just have to watch that episode and wince at it. Because they're so bludgeony. But anyway, moving on. I'm glad you enjoyed it. And, my family are old Doctor Who fans. And so I know Brian, especially. I know Brian knows exactly which episode I'm talking about. Yeah, there were creatures that got out of the machine anyway, I'll just move on. See, it's locking me up thinking about my least favorite drug PSA slipped into a Doctor Who episode, and you know, it was so contrived. That's the thing. There was no subtlety at all. But anyway, this will move right off. Take care, Katie, and 33, and all that jazz. Moving right along is Jim, W-9-W-A-Q. So I think that's what I wrote. M-A-Q. No, M-A-Q. Yeah, I can't read my handwriting. Folks, if you say your call sign and slice a bit too fast, I can't read my handwriting. Anyway, I don't think Jim was. I forget. I'm pretty sure. It's W9MAQ. Jim, please give us your report.

0: out that wasn't an I.O. that I missed, I'll just call again. W9MAQ, Jim, please give us your report if you wanted to give more report. Right. So I'll move right along and go to Barry, K4WX, which I thought of as weather until Barry said wooden xylophones. Barry, please give us your report.
1: Hey, John. Listen to you, you know, quite a bit over the last couple months, and know you enjoy musical instruments. I've never really thought of different acronyms to go with WX. And then, I don't know, probably about a week ago, I thought of K4WX being keep four wooden xylophones. Not many things other than X-ray go with X. But I do usually do Kilo 4 Whiskey X-ray, but that is kind of boring. Not really a weather person. I did used to check into the local weather nets here when I had time, and when we get a lot of storms coming through, I'll probably get back into that. I haven't done that last few years, but I always enjoyed your call sign, KX2. I've always wanted a KX2, and I've always liked CW. I did build a KX1 about 20 years ago, and still have it and works well, but someday hope to also get a KX2 and or 3. Quiet day here in Atlanta. Just been working and winding down the evening. Got to help my daughter move out of, she's up near Pittsburgh, finished grad school, and she's moving to Nashville next weekend, so making sure we've got U-Haul trucks and hotel rooms and vehicles and storage and everything in line and ready to go, so it'll be a busy weekend. But that's all that's going on here. Thanks for running the nut, and everybody have a good evening. This is Barry, K4WX, back to net.
0: Atlanta, you know, you're down, you've noticed my brother Clay is a KG4. They live, Clay and also my brother Brian is a KG4. Because of their, got their licenses when they were living in Fort Payne, Alabama area. And, sorry, I'm sitting on a radish. I apologize. But, grabbing my pencil so I can write AL. Here we go. And so they still live in that Fort Payne area. And folks who don't know the geology, even though Fort Payne, northern Alabama and northern Georgia are kind of like not that far away from each other. You can't drive between them. You have to drive up to Tennessee and one highway and to drive down into Georgia on a different highway because there's a mountain range in the way. if the people who drew the maps had not just made an arbitrary straight-looking line on a map and had gone by the terrain, northern Alabama and northern Georgia really geographically or geologically should be part of Tennessee. But anyway, and I'm sure that Barry and I could have a conversation about that. I wonder if it's one of those things, Barry, that there might be strongly held views that no one else would get. But yes, I think wooden xylophones, keep four wooden xylophones. I mean, everybody should keep four wooden xylophones, you know, on hand. You just never need, you never know when you need them. So, I like it. But of course, WX obviously is the abbreviation for weather. So that's how I had thought about it. And why I recognize your call sign when you give it. Oh, yeah. The weather call sign. Whether or not you meant it to be. Take care, Barry. It's good to hear from you. I think it's the second time I've written you in one of my logs. And I hope it's not the last. All right. Moving along to the next operator is a very familiar one in on the south end of the San Francisco Bay. And I've already written the CA in the QTH column, AB6MB, Jeff, in Onion City, California. Please give us your report.
2: Oh, John, and thank you very much for doing everything here. Here in the San Francisco Bay Area, it was sunny today, of all things, and about 75. Not bad at all. And Yeah, just kind of, see, would watch some Dodger baseball, which was disappointing. And just, it's been interesting listening to your show tonight. I really enjoy it. I read something interesting, though, or not, or heard something interesting on the net about Tokyo Rose and Japan doing the radio shows to supposedly point fun at the American troops that were fighting in that and try to break their morale. And it turns out they're under the cover, at least what I just heard, that they were actually making fun of Japan. That's why they did it, using American slang and whatnot, so that, Japan, would get made fun of. So, anyway, it's interesting. Got to look deeper into that. Just was watching also the

0: Anyway, that's about all I've got, so let me turn it back to you, AB6MB.
1: Jeff, do you know that you disappeared for a while? And I was waiting patiently to hear if you came back, but you didn't. There was a long blank spot, and then you came back on and said, well, anyway, that's all for me. Do you want to fill us in? Because the second half of your transmission was a blank.
0: Okay. Yeah, of course, the radio ID came on. No, I was going to mention about why I've been enjoying watching trains on TV, and it's interesting watching them going up the hills and coming down, and it's real geeky, I know, but it's pretty interesting how long those trains are, about 3 miles sometimes, they're pulling behind them, and it just amazes me. But anyway, let me turn it back to you. I enjoy your show a lot, so I'm glad to hear it. AB6MP.
1: Isn't the PSRG show great? and Sean, KJ7EXM, just shared a video with me showing how she has cut all her hair off the top. So she's got like a, I guess you call it a mullet when the hair is in the back, but it's short everywhere else. Just so you guys know, next time we see Sean, she will have a very short crop, kind of punk, close kind of punk. Well, Jeff, thank you for your report and being part of the net. You're one of the fixtures, one of the uber regulars, I call the people who are checking in, are very regular checker-inners, and it's part of the family, the PSRG radio family. All right, moving on to the last report for the middle round. I'm already writing in the report number for Amy, K3ISI. Amy, please give us your report. 33
2: Zone, long time no chat. It is K3ISI, that's India, Sierra, India. Speaking of KX2, since that was brought up, I have a KX3 that's been just following me around, really, for the last, over a decade. I wanted to get some operation in at home. And now I live in an apartment, not the greatest environment for an HF antenna. But what I decided I'd go ahead and do is I got a 4-1 Balun kind of sitting around, I don't remember why. I just put that on the wall and just strung some wire around the top of the wall around the living room and kitchen, and that seems to work. It's noisy. I have only been able to operate FE8 with it. Which is a shame because I was hoping to be able to practice, more at home. That's something I have tried to learn on and off for a few years, but it feels like, getting some practice is what really makes a difference, but anyway. So that has been an interesting experience. It's noisy, it's not very efficient, but I get contacts on FT8, which is cool. Ah, my radio timed out. I think I fixed, by the way, thank you, Claire. I think I fixed the tail, digital burst thing. I got a UV Pro. It's one of the radios, one of the newer radios with, the built-in APRS modem. And I think it's just trying to be helpful, but I do not appreciate it. Anyway, I think I turned that off. Let me know. Back to you, Joe. K3ISI.
1: Well, you would be glad to hear that you have no data burst appended to your transmissions. I I don't care so much myself, but it's generally considered poor etiquette to allow, you know, APRS data bursts on a voice repeater for phone FM phone. It can be done, and I personally don't find it super objectionable because for its utility, but that's it's frowned upon. So, but you know, I'm sure that you weren't intentionally being a meanie. Well, I'm glad you've got a KX3. You've got the bigger, older sibling of my KX2. I like the KX2 because it is so small. I mean, it doesn't have 160 meters, for instance, though, because those are big RF parts, and one of the ways to make it smaller is to leave out the bigger, you know, RF parts to make it small. And then the KX3 has more front panel displays. I hope you guys aren't hearing the ladder truck driving by. You probably are, though. I live on a fire route and an ambulance route, and the East Precinct is only 3 blocks away. So imagine what it's like living here. See, this is the zoo. This neighborhood is the zoo, and this is my enclosure. I feel safe in my enclosure. Anyway, well, there's the, but I also get to hear the streetcars going ding, ding, ding. I love it. 2 streetcar stops on both ends of my block. I just love it. I live on Broadway Avenue, Amy, in sandwiched in between the Pike and Pine. I live in the Pike Pine corner on Broadway, the totally epicenter of the zoo. I mean, Capitol Hill. Where was I going with this? Yes, the KX3 is not as portable, but especially if you're operating from home, that doesn't matter so much. And I've used my KX2 from home, but yeah, the RFI that's in apartments in the early 21st century is just pull your hair out. I have managed to work some CW from my other apartment, which I thought had really bad RFI, you know, RF QRM coming from the wiring and all the devices in there. And I was looking forward to moving to this new apartment, a brand new building, and it's worse. It's so bad here, I had to take my 43-year-old turntable apart and add RF chokes all inside of the wiring on the line and the, you know, power line input and the magnetic photo output and everything, and just to get it down to where it's negligible, not gone. In fact, at my old place, I was picking up KUOW on the magnetic phono input, and it was just crazy. There's so much RF these days, and you'll appreciate, Amy, that when I lived off the grid with my partner, Joe, J-O, she and I were out way off the grid, miles off the grid from every direction, and one of the most beautiful things about it is the S0 RF quiet out there. So, yeah, and I have put, I did, I'll talk with you in real life someday about how I've managed to be clever with indoor antennas, but the thing to do with a radio that's small and portable enough is to take it out to a park. My talk is bigger than my walk. I keep meaning to do it, but I just have to get off my duff and get out there. But anyway, Amy will compare notes in real life. This is KX2CW, I'm going to drop and start the third round. Okay, so this is going to be the third round. Let me write. I've switched to using a green pen to write the Roman numerals, by the way. I don't know. I just kind of like my log sheets to be kind of pretty, you know. I can't help myself. Anyway, this is KX2CW here in Seattle, Washington. And I'm going to start what I like to call the last call round. So I'm not going to do a round after this. If you want to get into this net, now is your chance. This is KX2CW asking for any and all check-ins.
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1: 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I wrote this still with Justin, yes. 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
3: Kilo 7, Hill of Papa Juliet, McGill and Covington, Washington.
1: Okay, you said your call sign kind of fast. I've got Kilo 7, Zulu, Papa, Juliet, but I missed your name. Could you repeat your name, please?
3: Yes, Kilo, Kilo 7, Zulu, Papa, Juliet, Magoo, in Covington, Washington.
1: Okay, two Ks, a double K. It's, folks, this is why you shouldn't give your call sign too fast. All right, I got you, Magoo. More stations, please. Let me say this again. This is last call.
6: Kilo Mike 7, Gulf Sierra Gulf for a recheck.
1: I put an RE in the status comp for Graham. Graham, I pronounce your name Graham for the same reason I pronounce Wednesday, Wednesday. Partially as an entertainment. And also, you know, I was a reader when I was a little kid. And I there are so many words that I'd never heard anyone ever say, and was shocked and horrified to hear them pronounced properly, like epitome or facetious. Yes, that's another one. Like, anyway, I've got you, Graham, for the reject. More stations, folks, this is last call. I'm not going to ask again.

0: All right, with that really nice, luxuriant, 8-second squelch tail, that is my signal that lets me grab the teal pencil, art pencil, and draw another line to mean the end. This is the end of the net. All right, so I'll go back to the top and ask for Frank, W9LVC. Frank, please give us a report.
1: This is W9LVC, Frank, in the backwoods of Buffalo. Actually, kind of midway through Buffalo. But hi to everybody. I listen a lot. I don't talk much, but I listen a very lot. And I do have a question, just out of curiosity, for one of the other fellows on here, W0MHU, I believe it was called. Oh, W9MHU. And mine is W9LVC, and my dad's was W9PRS. And these are all jumbled together in about the same time frame when they were all issued. I'm just curious as to W9MHU, when was your college here? If it's original, mine's an original, and so I'm just curious as to where some of those fellows are still hiring about. I'm a little bit in boggle in my voice here. I've had a whatever you call it, cold, trying to shake this thing, but still I'm hanging on to it. Anyway, hi to everybody, and again, my wife, who is not a ham, but she just listened, and we're all in the area where the Christian school is of Bottle, off of 112th and 405. Anyway, hi to everybody. Back to night control, and I'll just be back and listen. W9LVC, Frank, in Buffalo.
0: Okay, Frank, well, I could ask Jim right now. Jim, if you still have your ears on, did you hear Frank's question for you? It's like, is that your original call? And when did you get your call sign? W9MAQ, if you're there, you can reply to Frank. All right. Sorry, Frank. He just doesn't answer. You can look him up in QRZ.com. That's what I would do. I have QRZ.com up right now, but it's on my MacBook. It's just sitting in the windowsill. I can kind of reach way over toward it and use it with one hand, so I haven't been using it a lot during the net. So, but anyway, take care, Frank, and good to hear from you. All right. Moving on to Herb in Galveston, Texas, KF5WYB, from memory, Herb, because you were doubling with Frank, but that's all right. You're also one of our Uber regulars, which I love. Herb, please give us your report.
2: Well, good evening, John. You have a really fantastic memory. I'll put my hat to you. Lately I recently downloaded QSO1, and one thing about it is there's a learning curve to it. It's intriguing, but it takes a while to figure it out. So I'm guess I'm going to spend some time doing that. I guess it's one way to spend and the upcoming cooler months of the year. Everybody's jumping up and down, hoping, looking forward to the first significant cold front of the down here. It's supposed to make its way this coming weekend. It's supposed to drop temperatures in, at least here, into the mid to upper 60s at night, and into the mid to upper 70s in the daytime. And in some places north of us, it may get into the 50s. Although I know that you're already experiencing this kind of weather, and probably have for quite a while, so it's probably just water over the bridge. for some reason, I've been obsessed with flashlights, trying to, you know, I have a bunch of flashlights, you know, I already have a bunch of flashlights. I mean, I have some that I have them in just about any room in the house where they're easily accessible, and I also have extras. I don't know why all of a sudden I've just got this, you know, wondering how many of these suckers I've got laying around. I realize there's probably more than I have anticipated, so, you know, I've got replacements for the replacements. I've got a few really, really good bright flashlights, and I have just a bunch of other AAA and C-cell batteries that, you know, that are handy to have if you're, you know, if you're just looking for something close by, but not anything you want to go hiking with. But they do come in handy. What amazes me right now is that it's October and people are already plugging the holidays. You can go to the store and buy the eggnog right now, and places are already selling tinsel and bunting and a whole bunch of other stuff. So I guess, you know, the holidays get started earlier every year. But that's all I have this evening. Thanks for hosting, Ned. Always good to hear from you. 73 and all the numbers. KF5WYB. Back to Ned.
0: I'm trying to find my pedal. Well, Herb, you were talking about flashlights, and I was, as you were giving it, I was thinking, oh, yeah, I've got flashlights and battery-powered lights, all of battery, rechargeable battery-powered lights here. And some of them I just have on as regular lighting. Even one of the battery, or the rechargeable ones that's just, you know, I don't have an extra power cord, so it will gradually get lower, and then I'll hook it up to the, you know, USB-C to top it off again. And I, as you were saying that, I was like, yeah, I have a lot of battery-powered lights in here. And it made me go to the kitchen and take one that's on the side of a Holly Crafters F-38 that normally aims into the corner. In case the power goes off, I have a bright white light in there. It takes AAA batteries, but I like to use rechargeable nickel metal hydride batteries for these things. It's a long term, it's a good investment. But anyway, I just went in and grabbed it and brought it back out here and set it on top of my ham radio stack. So I have a kind of a flickery pretend torch light that's amber and it's kind of flickery. But then I turn this other light on, it's just this, like, on and off. I have another couple of them that have a little dimmer on them. You know, they're just white LEDs. And it's too bright. It's sitting on top, facing up, and it's lighting up the ceiling. And I have, like, you know, not hospital white, but kind of like cameo, you know, off-white interior in here. And it's really lighting it up in here quite a bit. So just so you know,

0: your flashlight obsession. So, good to hear from you. And now I'm marveling. I'm looking around and thinking, yeah, this is a lot of light. I almost wish the power would go off so I could just go laugh at it. Because half the lights I have on in here are actually running out of batteries. It's just, my radio is running out of battery too. It's an IC, 2300H, or like a mobile radio. But I'm not running off of a regular, 13.8 volt power supply. It's hooked up to a 7 amp hour, 4 cell, 14.4 volt lithium ferrophosphate battery, which I am floating with a bench power supply. So it could always stay on the air for so long, that's one of the reasons I run low power all the time. But if the power goes off, right now, Herb, where I'm sitting, if the power goes off, I'm still on the air. Let's see. Some lights in the kitchen will go off. And light over there, where I've got the turntable, that'll go off. And nothing else. The other lights won't turn off. Nothing will turn off except that for a couple of kitchen lights over there. Yeah. That's something. Some other ones will turn off, but it'll be the kind of thing where I'll go, huh, what happened? Oh, I guess the power went off. Herb, I don't think you would have too many flashlights. That's my feeling on that topic. But meanwhile, going onward to Justin, KK7, Quixotic Emergency Signals. Justin, please give us your report.
1: Well, hey there, Joan, and everybody out there still awake on the net. This is Justin, KK7QES. Thanks for running it tonight, Joan. I just have to ask you, are you a time traveler? You mentioned in your comments to Amy how much RFI there is here in the early 21st century. Just the way you phrased it made it sound like you were visiting us here in the early 21st century. It just reminded me of this episode of Deep Space Nine that I love, where they go back in time to 2024 in San Francisco. Anyway, always enjoy your nets, Joan. They're a lot of fun. I wanted to comment about the banjolele discussion you had with Jonathan. Good work, Jonathan. I'm getting that restrung and everything. I too played the five-string banjo in the Scruggs bluegrass style, and the guitar has always been my main instrument. I purchased it when I got really into bluegrass music, and it never stuck that well. I think one of the reasons being is that resonator banjos are really, really loud. And I remember trying to practice in my wife and I's first apartment together, and my wife's a very patient person, but that got on her nerves after a while. The banjolele sounds like a cool instrument. I have a ukulele as well. I love to take camping with us. It feels like the perfect thing to just, you can kind of toss it in the car, and it fits wherever you sort of shove it in, and it works great. Anyway, I'm actually in the process of trying to sell my my five-string banjo, because I think I made a mistake. I should have gotten into the mandolin. As a guitar player, mandolin makes so much more sense to me, at least from the right hand. And it's just, you can play it at home and not drive your family out of the house. So, anyway, I want to sell the banjo to fund the mandolin purchase. So we'll see how that goes. Thanks again, Joan. Really enjoyed the net tonight, and I hope everybody's well out there. KK7, QES, back to net.
0: Oh, you mentioned so many things to address. Well, take your ukulele and tune it up to fifths, if you can practice your mandolin cording. I used to have a nice mandolin. I also had, later in life, not high school, I was borrowing a friend's five-string resonator banjo. Yes, they are loud. But if you want more of a parlor instrument, if you can play a five-string banjo, the more the merrier. I, at some point in my life, got a good deal on a five-string banjo that was resonator-less. Well, why would you do that? Well, the resonator.

0: playing on stage, but it, as you say, they're pretty loud. But without the resonator, they're more of a parlor instrument. And so I wish I still had it, you know. I don't have it anymore. I've had a number of instruments I don't have anymore. But there is a such thing as a resonator-less five-string banjo, or any kind of banjo, really. And if folks out there are wondering, well, what's the difference? The difference is volume. If you're playing on stage, you will be heard with the resonator. If you want a parlor instrument, don't get a resonator. Just, you know, like you don't. I'm not advocating you destroy your intact resonator banjo, but if you took the resonator off, it will be a lot quieter. And I have a more, you know, rich sound, too, instead of a very kind of tinny sound. You know, of course, banjos are meant to sound kind of obnoxious, you know. They're like bagpipes, you know. Some instruments were meant to strike terror in your enemy's heart. Anyway. And mandolin is a lovely sounding instrument, and I had one long enough to learn some chords when the instrument's tuned in fifth. Another instrument I played that was tuned in fifth is a cello, which is exactly one octave down from a viola, and but the bottom string is a C, you know. And I had an electric cello, too, that was stolen. I was burgled when I moved 3 years ago, folks. When I moved to this new apartment, and someone broke into my old apartment, and they stole my iMac and my cello and some other little things. But why did they take my electric cello? Why did they do that? I know why. They're going to sell it, get drugs. But anyway, another topic that will get me going. Justin, if I could, I would replace all the instruments I ever owned, and including a couple of concertinas that I had. I had a 30-button concertina, and I learned to play some sea shanties on them. And oh my goodness! So I laud you for wanting to get a mandolin. You know, go to Dusty Strings and find out how much it costs to, if they rent one, or you could buy them. You have 4 months to pay for a mandolin if you buy it from Dusty Strings. That's how I got my harp. I couldn't afford it one go. Now I'm getting wistful, Justin. And, time traveler. Yes, yes, Justin, I am a time traveler, and so are you. I keep moving incrementally forward in time at the normal rate. And when you are pushing 70, there's more of it to remember, so more of the journey. So pay attention, Justin, as you move slowly at a normal rate in time, forward in time. Pay attention, because you too will end up being 70 years old, or whatever age you live to be, and reflecting on, you know, that this time that we live in right, that I live in right now, feels quite different from how I remember things in other times in the past, and I have no idea what it's going to be like 10 years from now either. So, yes, I am a time traveler, Justin, as are we all. And eventually we stop traveling in time. We suddenly cease to exist when we least expect it. But the beauty of that system is that you'll never know. Yes, the gallows humor of the old person. Take care, Justin. It's good to hear from you. I wrote more things down. And yes, Earl Scruggs. Yeah, that's why I picked up the five-string banjo in high school, is Earl Scruggs. Exact same reason. I don't need to elaborate. Anybody who lives through Earl Scruggs' popularity knows what I'm talking about. All right, now moving on to Magoo, KK7ZPJ. Magoo, please give us your report.
1: I don't have much. I've got a new radio, and I was figuring out that there was I needed. 12th off in order to receive this channel on the new radio, and I had to dig into the programming and looked into it, and the TQL sounds were checked, and I needed to just switch it over to tone, and now it's working right. So that's really all I've got. I'm just trying to figure out why it wasn't working, and it is now. So new radio, I think, hopefully is sounding pretty good. It's coming over the internet, but that's all I got. Kilo, Kilo, 7, Zulu, Papa Juliet, Magoo. Back to that.
0: There you go. You sound fine. And, yes, you've got digital tone squelch, and you've got continuous tone coded squelch system. And that people say PL. I find that new novice operators are like, PL? What's that? Well, only Motorola can call it private line. So unless you are a person who has a, you know, $2,000 handheld in your possession, you're not in the elite group with the handy Motorola handy talkie with private line. So for some reason, old timers especially, I think it's largely affected now, call it PL, but only Motorola can call it a PL tone. And so in any literature, you will never hear it called that, referred to it as that, because it's a wholly owned trademark of Motorola Corporation. And the generic name for it is coded squelch. It is the continuous tone coded squelch system, CTCSS. That's what you're looking for in a menu, folks. You're going, where? I can't find PL anywhere. Why do you look for CTCSS, coded, continuous tone coded squelch system, or just coded squelch. It says what it is. You know, like in Germany, you know, what is a coaster brake? It's an owned trademark of Schwinn. So technically, of course, it's like Kleenex. Technically, only Schwinn could call it a coaster brake, but it's become so common it's become like saying Kleenex, calling Puff Kleenex. But in Germany they don't call it that. It's called a Rücktrittbremse, which says exactly what it is. It's a back kick brake. Anyway, so I like functional names. I'll stop. Magoo, you sound great. A bit overmodulated, but that's so you're within normal limits. And I'm glad you got your coded squelch tone system set to 103.5 hertz. I hope you join in. All right. The Graham is going to put a bow on the net. You're the caboose, Graham. I like cabooses. I want to live in a caboose if I could. KM7, great sounding guy. Graham, please. This is your buddy Joan, KX2CW, asking for you to put a bow on the net.
2: Doing, you're putting a lot on my shoulders here. I guess where laughter is the best medicine. I don't know, I just wondered that we were talking about Mission Impossible and time tunnel, Johnny Quest, Lost in Space. I especially liked Mission Impossible. Peter Graves did it. Masterful job, as well as Greg Morris and Leonard Nimoy. I didn't realize this until after Star Trek that Leonard Nimoy was in Mission Impossible. Not in every episode, but he was in quite a few of them. And of course, then, you know, we get on the subject of the Twilight Zone, the original Twilight Zone with Rod Serling, and Nimoy and Shatner were both in Star Trek, of course. The Twilight Zone, I think Shatner was in two episodes. He was in one where there was a space monster that dropped down onto the plane and started tinkering with the engine, and then he was in another one that he had this... something to do with luck. And then Nimoy was in an episode where they had this robot, and they were going to execute this robot and Nimoy was the lawyer defending the robot. And I thought that was really good, but Lost in Space, oh man. I mean, the acting probably wasn't the greatest, but I thought it was hilarious how Dr. Smith morphed into, at first he was this evil character, and they did his theatrical makeup to where it was, he had this sinister look to him, and then he just morphed into this fumbling fool that he would get behind Will and and of course his expressions, oh, the pain of it all. Just that and that does not compute with the robot. I think the guy who did the voiceover for the robot was also the voiceover talent that did the robot was also the announcer for the show. And he would say, oh, now the Robinsons have, you know, or they've survived. So it was the same voiceover. But funny you should mention instruments. Bagpipes. I love bagpipes, but not everybody does. When my wife was traveling in Europe, she met some girls from Britain, and you know, oh yeah, my fiance is Scottish. He likes bagpipes. Oh no, we don't like bagpipes. And she told me that. She said, well, you're not going to be glad to hear it. You know, turned to me, and I'm like, okay, they don't like bagpipes. Well, not everybody does. So. Other than that, yeah, I got to turn in here. So, all the numbers to everybody, Joan, it goes without saying, you're awesome. These nets, Mondays would not be the same. I can't say anymore. Kilo Mike 7, Golf Sierra Golf. I'm proud to be a caboose. 73.
0: Ah, bagpipes. My dad gave me his bagpipes quite a while before he died. But, yeah, he gave me his bagpipes. And I had them for some years. I wasn't much of a bagpipe player. But, yes, another instrument that I had. And when I left Michigan, I gave away a lot of my stuff, and I gave away my bagpipes. I gave Mark all of my records. I forget who I gave my bagpipes to. Et cetera, et cetera. Yeah. Another instrument, by the way, folks, if you want to get the bagpipes to play at home, do not get the loud bagpipes that are meant to strike terror into the hearts of your enemies. You want to get the parlor instrument version of the bagpipes. They do make them because bagpipes are so dang loud. But they're, if you're going to play something at home, any instrument people, find out, do some research and find out if there is, especially things like bagpipes and banjos, if you know they have a reputation for being, you know, obnoxious instruments, investigate to find out if there's a parlor instrument version of them. That's what it'll be called. Like, just like pianos. You know, a grand piano that's designed to be in a home is not going to be as loud as a concert grand piano that's designed to be more of a, quote, parlor instrument. You know, different dynamics, everything's notched down because when you're in a small room, it's too much. But this is where I close the net, folks. I've talked long enough. So here's the postamble. Well, that's a wrap. Thanks to all for joining us for the 2026 October 12th, 9 o'clock evening net. Thanks to the Puget Sound Repeater Group for the usage of this repeater, and for more information about the group, please check out our website at, get this, you're not going to believe it, psrg.org. The PSRG have been hosting daily nets for well over 30 years. The nets are a great opportunity to test your equipment and keep in practice. Stay in the air. That goes for Magoo as well. Keep getting on the air, folks. Then it's like riding a bicycle. Remember, if you don't test your equipment, we can't hear you. And, you know, and it wouldn't be much of a net without you. I'm now returning the repeater to normal operation. This is Joan. It has been Joan, and it will continue to be Joan after I sign off, but I'm signing off. KX2CW is off and clear at 2251, which in double 12-hour time would be 10:51 p.m. Pacific time. Good night. Sleep tight. Who knows if it's going to be all right.

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From Capitol Hill, this is WW7PSR, the Puget Sound Repeater,

0: Good morning. This is KT7CNQ opening the Puget Sound Voters Net for Tuesday, October 13th. My name is Mary and my QTH is the Moss Bay neighborhood of Kirkland. 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The net is open to all licensed hams. If you would like to check in, please respond when I ask for visitors after the roll call. Before I begin, is there any priority traffic? This is a directed net. The roll call will be in the order of your call sign suffix. Please respond with your call sign, first name, location, and boat name. We're interested in reports of your local weather conditions, local wind and sea state reports, unusual critter reports, and other items of interest. So, let's start off our Tuesday morning with KF7AZV. Alex.
1: Good morning, Mary, and all the other boaters. This is Alec Kilo, Foxtrot 7 Alpha Zulu Victor. I'm located in Tacoma, 1 mile south-southwest of the Sea of Foss Waterway. And currently our temperature is 44 degrees Fahrenheit. The pressure is 1,021 millibars. It's about maybe 70% overcast now and clearing up. There's a very, very light breeze out there. JPLM says 4 knots out of the south-southwest, and the buoy says 4 knots out of the southeast. We received zero precipitation in the last 24 hours, and no condensation either this morning. As far as the tides go, we are just about at high tide now. At 7:55 a.m., we'll have a magnitude of 11.6 feet, followed by low tide at 1:27 p.m., with a magnitude of 6.5 feet, followed by yet another high at 6:32 p.m. with a magnitude of 10.8 feet, and then the following morning at 1:28 a.m. we'll have a low with a magnitude of negative 1.0 feet. And I did double check this morning as well, compared that to Seattle tides, and yeah, it's all within a minute, and our tide is a little bit higher here, but within a half foot, so still pretty accurate between Tacoma and Seattle. Thank you for running the net, Mary, and hopefully everybody has a fantastic sunshine-filled day. This is KF7AZV.
0: Thanks, Alex, for your report. WA9DVE, Bob.
2: Good morning, Mary. This is Bob, WA9BVE, over here, out here, north, up here on the western shore of Kamano Island, where we have a dark and gloomy morning. The cloud deck is 100%, but it's high enough so that the Olympics are visible underneath it. On the other hand, between us and the Olympics, there's some kind of haze or mist or fog or something, because they're just an outline this morning. Our temperature is a lot warmer than yesterday. It's 48 degrees. There's no wind at all. And we haven't gotten any rain since the 10th, so that's 33 days without rain. The barometer is at 1021 and rising, that's 30.15 inches of mercury. And as far as critters are concerned, I can truthfully report that the rut for deer has started, because just a minute ago there was a buck chasing a doe across our yard. Back to you, Mary. This is she was playing hard to get. This is WA9BVE. Thanks for running the net at 73.
0: Thanks, Bob. Well, it's like being at a National Geographic episode at your house. Okay, this is KG7CNQ, handle Mary Motor Vessel Sienna, and my QTH is in the Moss Bay neighborhood of Kirkland, where it's 49 degrees. We've got a solid overcast sky here. It seems kind of dark this morning, but we have a slowly rising barometer, so my weather guess is calling for sunshine, so let's cross our fingers if that's the case. Okay, let's head up to Victoria, to VE7DFJ. Jack.
3: Good morning, Mary, and thanks for taking the net this morning. VE7DFJ, Jack in Victoria, where it's 52 degrees and cloudy. The barometer is 1021 and steady. The temperature is 52 degrees. The humidity is at 87%, and the wind is from the south, southeast at about 4 miles an hour, with visibility 15 plus miles or so. And looks like today it's just going to be basic, mainly cloudy, and we're going to get way up there to about 55 degrees. So that's about it. Busy morning at the pilot station. We got one outbound and three inbound freighters coming in and out, so you'll get moving traffic. So anyway, that's it from Victoria, B7DFJ.
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4: N7DOS, my name is Bob, QTH Finn Hill, no boat, and I'm here on Finn Hill. It's 47 degrees, there is no wind, there are no critters, and it's overcast but thin, lots of sun poking through, and I assume there'll be more as the day goes on. The visibility is unlimited. So, good morning to all, and thanks for taking the net. N7DOS.
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5: Good morning, Mary and the net. 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Name is Vic. QTH South Kirkland, Motor Vessel Shasta. We have that same high overcast that Bob was talking about. It's not very thick, and I think it's going to burn off and probably have another really nice day like we had yesterday. No precipitation, and we have no fog, no hints of it out there. You can see Seattle pretty well, so we have at least 7 miles of visibility. It's 47 degrees, up from a low of 46 during the night. It did not get quite as cold as it did the last night, or the previous night. It should keep climbing as the sun breaks through. There's no wind. Haven't seen the wind for quite a while. And the barometer has continued its slow, steady climb. It's just for several days now, it's just been on a slow climb, and now we're sitting at 30.17. Propagation, not much happening. It's pretty much similar to the previous days. Because the sun's coming up later, 40 hangs around longer, and 20 takes longer to start coming in. But 20's starting to appear right now. 40 meters looks pretty good, especially into the Pacific. On my Ham Alert app, I got an alert from a friend I've been trying to connect to his POTA, one of his POTA sites down in Asheville, North Carolina area, on 40 meters, and I thought, well, if he's on 40, maybe I can get him. No, no way. I just have a hard time getting into 40 on any band from this QTH for some reason. Also, finally, for Bob, as far as the critters and your deer in the rut, when I used to go black powder muzzleloader elk hunting over in the Bumping River area, early October, and that was usually during the rut, the elk rut. And boy, hearing those things out, especially when they're close and it's dark, it's a chilling sound when you hear that, and they are really, really loud during the rut. I don't think deer make any noises during the rut, but the elk sure do. And that is my critter report. Everybody have a great Tuesday, and look for that sunshine. This is KB7GL.
0: 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KE7HIP, Laura.
6: Good morning, Mary Ann, the net. This is KE7HIP. Name is Laura. Sailing vessel is ready down QTH to South North Beach. Where this morning we have 100% overcast. We have zero wind. To the north, visibility on the sound is very good. The sea state is mostly flat. And I do not have a critter report. This is KE7HIP.
0: Thanks, Laura. W1HKS, Henry.
7: Good morning, Mary and Annette. This is W1HKS. My name is Henry, Northwest Port Townsend, no boat. This morning we have a gloomy, solid overcast, and there's no sunshine at all in the forecast for today. No wind, no rain at the moment. But in the forecast, we have a possibility of rain showers today. Temperature is 49. Overnight low was 48. And we're looking for a high of only 58. Pressure is rising. I have 30.15 inches, and that's 1021 millibars. Everybody have an enjoyable Tuesday in 73. W1HKS.
0: Thanks, Henry. K7IM, Kim.
8: Well, good morning from the north shore of Blakely Harbor. This is the other Kim, K7IM, Francis Lee in Whitecap. We have the same gloomy morning that Bob reported. It's only 46 degrees here. I think that's the lowest I've ever reported here. Finally, we have a day where my barometer says the same thing that Henry's barometer says, 1021.0. No visiting boats in the harbor and no critter report from me. Cheers, K7IM.
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9: Good morning, Mary in the net. N7LRE, name is Mary, Motor Vessel Bandit, QTH's Blue Ridge, just north of Ballard, out on the deck again this morning, where the temperature is 49 degrees. Earlier I would have said we had a high thin overcast, but as I'm looking up now, I'm starting to see blue peeking through, so I'm not sure whether it's really overcast or just not the sun up yet. We have no wind. Our barometer is also making a slow, steady rise. And critter reports, hummingbirds, my dogs, and a giant spider inside. And talking about the rutting season for the deer and the elk, I found out recently, at least according to Alexa, that the reason we see so many spiders this time of year is because it's spider mating season, too. Anyway, thanks for doing the net, Mary, and 73 and 7 LRE.
0: Thanks, Mary. K7OE, David. K7PJC, Commodore Phil.
10: Well, good morning, K7PJC Phil, located high up on North Capitol Hill, sailboat Eos, where I'm looking out over Lake Union and the Sound. Well, I've got 100% overcast looking north and south. And the cabu meter agrees, it's zero. It's 50 degrees here, currently quite warm, and there's no breeze. It hasn't rained, and it hasn't snowed either. And barometer skyrocketed up, it's 30.17, but it does look like to be a nice day to get out there and enjoy it, so I think I will. So, and you should too. Get out of the ham shack. K7PJC.
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11: Good morning, Mary, and good morning to the net. This is KE7QZB, Pam, Power Vessels Continuum in Summation, and I am in Bozarts today where it is 49 degrees, a bit warmer than it was yesterday. We don't have any wind. The lake was glassy calm, and my barometer is actually at 30.00, so that's an interesting number for us. And I really don't have any critters today other than the dog that I take walking, and the squirrels have kind of calmed down, so he's not barking so badly now at them in the yard. I guess the horse chestnut tree has dropped all of its horse chestnuts, so he doesn't have anything to be guarding anymore. So thanks for doing the net today, Mary. This is KE7QZB.
0: 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KK7RDW, Commodore Roger.
12: And good morning, Mary, and good morning to the net. This is KK7RDW, Roger. Still a long ways away from sailboat traffic. Located this morning at Bryce Canyon National Park, where Actually, it's been kind of, well, that hurricane that came ashore, Hurricane Rachel, really did lay a blanket of weather over the southwest. And yesterday was pretty much all, well, gray all day, cloudy all day, and raining most of the day. And they tell us that that's an unusual and really helpful rain for this area because it took a couple days to get an inch or two of rain down as opposed to usually doing it within a few hours. So anyway, that was today we are probably 60-70% blue sky, but cold. It's 34 degrees because we are at 7,700 feet up here. And no clears, surprisingly. One thing clears we're seeing is a lot of people from a lot of different places that tend to come to these national parks. So you see a congregation from all over. I mean, almost the conversation started with, where are you from? And that's a long ways away. That's my report. This is KK7RDW on the road.
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13: Good morning, Captain Mary, and the net, and all the ships at sea. This is Bob here, KK7RGM, motor vessel in the Hunt. QTH today is Alki Beach Park. And what's the weather like here? Well, thank you for asking. It is mostly overcast. I've got some thin spots above, and I see over the Olympics just some small breaks in the clouds, but mostly overcast. It is 50 degrees. We are anticipating a high of 62. We have a light breeze of 5 knots out of the south, and off the point, the sea stage is nothing more than a ripply ripple. It's basically a power boater's kind of day. The Alki barometer is 3016 and holding steady. In the shipping, well, in the critter report, I did see one really big sea lion go cruising by. And in the shipping news, there is one bulk carrier anchored over at Manchester. And that's all the news that fits print. So this is Bob here, the big sound of the big town. KK7RGM, back to you, Captain Mary. Say hello to Captain Jack and 73 to everybody else.
0: Thanks, Bob, and Captain Jack says right back at you. K7RSJ, Brian. 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
14: Good morning, Mary. It's Dan, KB7RYY, up here in South Bellevue. Thermometer, 48, a little warmer, a little more cloud cover. Although I was out, I missed the first part of the net. Sorry, folks. And there's blue holes in that. It looks gray out the window. Outside, it wasn't quite so bad. So let's see what happens. There's a few sprinkles maybe coming by, but up north. 31.6 says the barometer. Let's see, wind non-existent. I did spray some moss on my roof yesterday before a little breeze picked up, so that was okay. Let's see, anything else? Not really. No critters yet. We'll keep a lookout. KB7RYY.
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15: Well, good morning, KJ7TNA. Name is Dan, and still for another day, no boat. QTH is Maple Valley, Washington. Let's see, it's 43 degrees and cloudy. We were hoping to sign for our new boat today, but sadly the bank holiday yesterday delayed that, so we're hoping to sign tomorrow and take possession of our new boat on Friday. So hopefully when I check in Saturday, I will have a boat. We shall see. This is KJ7TNA back to net.
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16: 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Well, good morning from Silverdale, WM7W. 50 degrees here and cloudy, but we're hoping for a little breakthrough. Today is a happy, sad day. The old Massey Ferguson tractor is getting handed off to a new owner, so we've moved all the dirt and blackberries and crap we're going to move, so it's time to send it down the road. WM7W.
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17: Good morning, Mary. This is Pat, KG7WMK. I'm at the south end of Lake Washington, sailboat Strider. Thank you for taking the net today. Good to hear you. Today is a cloudy day. I can see directional clouds. I mean, there are waves of them in horizontal layers, but it's all cloudy. And 47 degrees here, 30.19 inches of mercury on our barometer, and a kingfisher flew by recently. That's kind of unusual. Every few years, every few months. Today, today is going to be a great day. 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
17: 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He is adjusting the microwave, having trouble with it. All is well. 73.
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18: Good morning, Mary, and good morning to the net. K9WRP Mobile and Charlotte Northern Rose, which is back in Washington, but we are in the little tiny town of Harrison, Idaho, right on the shore of Lake Coeur d'Alene, near the southern, southeastern end on the east side of the lake. And it is a beautiful spot and a lovely morning. Temperature is 35 degrees. There's fog and even sea smoke coming up off the lake because the lake is still warmer than the air. But also sunshine off in the distance on the hills. Birds out there, one brave soul is fishing off his boat in the middle of the lake. And really nice spot. This is a tiny little town. I think it said 269 is the population on the sign driving in here. But we found a nice little lodge to stay in. And enjoying a morning cup of tea. And we'll be doing some more exploring down this area. That's about it from here. Everyone have a great day. 73's from Harrison, Idaho. K9WRP Mobile.
0: Thanks, Dan, for that report. KI7ZI, Rod.
19: Good morning, Mary, and to the net. This is KI7ZI, Rod, here in Shelter Bay, LeConnor. Motor vessel is Lady Lynn, and we have kind of a gray, overcast sky with a little light, some blue showing through to the west, so maybe this is going to improve bit here as the day goes on. It's 52 degrees at the moment, and the barometer is rising. It's currently 30.16 inches of mercury. We have 6 miles an hour wind out of the southeast at the moment, and of course no rain in the gauge here at all. Looks like it's going to be an okay day here in Shelter Bay. No critters to describe, so thanks for doing the next KI7ZI.
0: Thanks, Rod, for checking in. Austin checks in on weekends, so let's go to WA6DFJ, Steve. Okay, no Steve today. Okay, that's the end of the roll call. Are there any late or missed?
20: KK7 Yankee X-ray Victor, Tim.
0: Yeah, go ahead, Tim.
20: Yes, good morning, Mary Nanette. This is KK7 YXV Tim. I'm up here in Snohomish this morning. Motor vessel is Darkside, which is down in Elliott Bay. high clouds this morning, nothing overly exciting. Current temperature outside is, looks like about 45, so definitely on the cool side, although it looks like we're going to get up to 61. No major critter activities. The Stellar Jays are working the bird feeders over pretty well this morning, but that's about the most excitement we have up here. Back to you, Mary, and the net, and this is KK7YXVL.
0: Thanks, Tim, for checking in. Any other late or missed or visitors to the net?
1: Whiskey 6, Foxtrot Delta Uniform. My name is Benjamin, and I'm in Seattle.
0: Yeah, go ahead, Benjamin.
1: Oh, just woke up a few minutes ago, and breakfast is on its way, and looks like it's going to be a good day. Over.
0: Well, thanks for checking in, Benjamin. Are there any more late missed or visitors to our net?
10: Yeah, this is WA6DFJ with a report and a comment. Over.
0: Yeah, go ahead, Steve.
10: Yeah, first of all, I was just tuning in to you on regular broadcast. You know, I couldn't hear any of the reports. I don't know what was going on. But anyway, this is WA6DFJ here in North Beach looking south on a overcast day, 49 degrees, 90% relative humidity. That's kind of low for our usual average, which is about 99%. Weather guests are showing cloudy. Pressure is quite high at 1021, corrected for sea level. No precip, and 0.32 inches for the month. And if you hang on just for a second, I can give you some sunrise and sunset data. Hang on. Let's see what we got here. Sunrise was at 7:26, and sunset will be at 6:27. So we're just we have exactly 11 hours and 1 minute of daylight. And that's your report from here, WA6DFJ. Back to you.
0: Thanks, Steve, for your report. Any other late missed or visitors?
21: Kilo 9, Juliet Echo, Bravo.
0: Yeah, go ahead. I didn't get the whole call sent. Go ahead.
21: Well, good morning. This is John, Kilo 9, Juliet Echo, Bravo, on the northeast corner of Camino Island. Sailing vessel Nemo, sitting on the trailer halfway in front of the shop. And let's see, we got 49 degrees currently here. Looks like wind 090 at 2. No precip in the bucket, 30.16, and rising a little bit, it looks like. Yep, some cloud cover, but it's threatening to break out in blue again, so we'll see how that goes. But anyway, I just wanted to jump in and say good morning. 73 all from Camino Island, Kilo 9, Juliet Echo Bravo.
0: Thanks for checking in. You're welcome anytime. Any other late, any other late missed or visitors to the net?
22: 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Connected in via All-Star, and it's currently 82 here, which is a nice break from the 105 that we've been having for the past few months, so I'm feeling it. Sounds good.
0: Thanks, Jonathan, for your Texas report. Any other late missed or visitors? Are there any comments or contacts for the net?
2: 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I'd like to talk to Dan, K9WRP, if he's still on after the net.
0: Okay, got that, Vic. Dan, if you're still there, Vic wants to talk to you. Any other comments or contacts?
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0: Yeah, go ahead.
3: Thanks for the break. Bill in Kingston here. This time yesterday morning, we were over in Solduck and went in. Many of you know about the three different pools, the heated pools, the hot springs there. And then when we left the cabin at 7:30 yesterday morning, it was frost, heavy frost, all over the cars and grass and so on and so forth. So we made our way on inside the building there, and then hopped in the pool, one of the pools. We got in the warm pool and then moved over to the hotter pool and stayed there for a while. Felt great. I had plenty of room at that point in the morning. And then me and the other fellow I was with, it was two couples of us that went, we decided to take the plunge over into ice cold water. We did a couple of those, and very electrifying. So there was frost or ice on the handrail there at the poolside. So good time over at Solduck Hot Springs. Thanks for the break. KC5WFH.
0: Thanks for that report, but all of a sudden I got very cold. Okay, any other late missed or visitors or... No, we're on to comments and contacts. Go ahead. Okay, hearing none, this is KG7CNQ closing the Puget Sound Borders Net. The time is 8:19. Good morning to all and thanks to the users of the PSRG. 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
2: K9WRP, Dan, are you still out there? KB7GL. Well, I've got him on All-Star, but apparently he's away. So I'll back out of here. This is KB7GL going to QSY to 75 meters.

0: I can't tell. I mean, I don't know. It could be, but, yeah, it's quite a ways off. Having been through a funnel cloud, not a real big one, but big enough, I don't know. It looks like the formation of one.
1: Yeah, it went away relatively quickly. I mean, like, I saw it, took a picture, of course, because you got to take a picture when you think there's a tornado coming. And then started walking the opposite direction to get, you know, out of there. We had a 10-minute walk back. And next time I looked back, it was completely gone.
0: Well, if it's gone, then you're good. You're gold. It's only the one you see that kills you.
1: Yeah, exactly. But I did start to get raindrops on me, and I just wasn't up for taking a shower yet this morning.
0: Well, we know you'll melt. It's okay.
1: Well, I was on the tribune, and I wanted to finish out my round, you know.
0: I thought you quit that.
1: I didn't quit participating. Sometimes I do, but I quit hosting.
0: Oh, okay. I got you. I thought you just divorced him or something.
1: No, I still gotta have something to do. You know, from 7 to 8 if I feel like it.
0: Speaking of from 7 to 8, I have not heard the Sandman.
1: Now his wife came home on Sunday night, or was it Saturday night? One of the two. Anyway, nobody has heard from him since, because he doesn't need us men anymore. He's

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0: 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All right, not sure where Rebecca is, but this is Jack, KI7RMU. Good morning. This is the 9 o'clock net here on the WW7 PSR 2-meter repeater operated by the Puget Sound Repeater Group here in Seattle. It's Tuesday, October 13th, and I want to see if anybody out there would like to give us a report or an IO, and if that is the case, come ahead now. Call, sign, and name, please.
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0: KK7JL, Tim, all right, good to hear you. I've got your IO, thank you very much. All right, I just got a text from Rebecca. She says she's there. I'm going to hand it over to her now, and good morning, Rebecca, KK7IJZ, KI7RMU.
2: Why, hello, Jack. Thank you so much for starting the net off for me. I, you know, made the swift decision to use the facilities before my net, and, well, here we are. Good morning, everybody, and KI7RMU, KK7IJZ, would you like to make a report?
0: Yeah, sure. Hey, good morning, everybody. Yeah, I was kind of wondering where you might be. I thought you were probably fairly close to the microphone. I wasn't too far off. But good morning, everybody. Looks like another fantastic day here in the Northwest. I tell you, once you've got your coffee, the world looks pretty darn good, doesn't it? So anyway, yeah, I've got a lot of things planned for today. Got a couple of runs with some donations and other things like that. Looking forward to clearing out even more space in the garage and the tool room where my new experimental RF station is set up, and just looking forward in general to another fine day. Anyway, I'm going to head it back to you, Rebecca. Good morning to you and to everybody else, and nice to hear Tim in there with his IO. KI7RMU.
2: Well, Jack, good luck. It's hard. It's so hard. Clearing out stuff. Stuff. Where do we get all of our stuff? Anyway, 7-3 and all the numbers, Jack. And again, thank you so much for your help this morning. This is Rebecca, KK7IJZ. You're listening to the PSRG 9 a.m. social net, call sign and name, RF, and internet.
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4: 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Good morning.
2: Hey, Cammy, you're off to one. I got you on the list. You need to go ahead and go if you want to wait in for you. And John, I got your IO from Pulso, 7-3, have a good one.
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7: Hey, Rebecca, take control. Right here, I hold 7-3, babe.
2: Lloyd, you take control. Alpha Golf 7 Charlie X-Ray. Hey, Lloyd, good morning. And I have Cammy, KG7RAB. I have John and Pulso, KG7WOI 7-3. I have Whiskey Indian 9 Echo. I have KG7W something something who said everyone all at once. But I'm going to go ahead and draw a line there and go back to the top to Cammy, KJ7RAB 33. Cammy, and good morning.
3: Well, 33 to you, Rebecca, and good morning to you. I was unable to answer your question because of the tailgate party. More tailgating than a college football game. Hardy har har. And just as a reminder to folks, Rebecca can't hear you if you're transmitting when she's talking. Nice job on picking up all of those stations, though. I'm just here working and lurking. I worked until 1:30 in the morning, Rebecca, and I got up at 5, so I am so tired. And there's no end in sight. I got hammered yesterday with work, so I don't even know. I'm just doing the best that I can and working through it, and yeah, I don't even know. Just, I have to remember to breathe. Breathe in, breathe out, repeat. And then I heard Jack briefly this morning. Jack, I wanted to let you know that I am zip tie certified. And that's about all I've got so far. Thanks for hosting, Rebecca. Piles of 33 to you and all the numbers. And thanks for keeping me company while I'm working. KJ7, RAB, back to net control.
2: Well, good morning, Tammy. Thank you so much for, taking time to give a report. I hate that you were up at until 1:30 and then you have to work this morning. Ooh, I hate it. I hate it, Tammy. Those people need to give you a break. Tammy, 33, and I will let Jack know. Zip tie certified. ZTC, got it. I'll write him a note. Maybe I'll write him a letter. Write him a letter. 7-3 and 33 and all the numbers, Cammy. We had an IO from John in Polsbo, KG7WOI. And next we have an N from Whiskey India 9 Echo from Indiana. Good morning. Please come ahead with your report.
5: Good morning, Rebecca. It's Whiskey Julie at 9 Echo. Whiskey Julie at 9 Echo. No India. But good morning from Indiana. Pretty mild weather we're having right now. It's up in the low 70s right now. Feels pretty nice out. But over the next few days or so, we're supposed to have a cold front going through parts of Indiana, and they're saying temperatures as low as 30-something, so hopefully it stays above 32, which is freezing, we're all going to be in trouble. But, yes, let's get some rain in the next few days also, so that'll do some good, kind of cool things down a little bit. But, just want to say good morning, everybody, and, well, it's a good afternoon from here, but I'll turn back to you there, Rebecca. Thanks for picking me up. You got another check-in out there that was right before me, Daryl. VO1UKZ, he checked in before me. So just figured I'd tell you that, Rebecca. 73, Whiskey Julian, 9 Echo.
2: I feel like I do that every single time. I have it corrected. Whiskey Juliet 9 Echo. I don't know why I don't know. Who knows? Well, have a wonderful cold front this weekend in Indiana. I'm jealous. We don't have cold fronts yet. Not yet. I can't wait. But yeah, and thank you for the relay for Daryl on the Rock. I have him down. I'll pick him up at the end of this round. And have a good day, 7-3. All right, next on this list is KG7W something something, who said that they were guests in the tailgating, the fun tailgating extravaganza. Please come ahead with your report.
8: Yeah, this is Kilo Golf 7, Whiskey Lima Juliet, Steve. Are you hearing me okay? I'm mobile right now.
2: Yes, please come ahead with your report.
6: All right, cool. Good thing you got a copy on me. Yeah. Hey, I like the way you gave the illusion that you had lost control. You didn't lose control. You were right on top of it. Good job. I gotta say, today's gotta be a good day for 2 meters. I've got a mobile rig in the truck here for the last couple weeks, and I'm in areas where it's usually pretty scratchy and sometimes hard choppy, but I gotta say, it's pretty much been crystal clear all day today. Yeah, it's kinda cool. But anyway, I want to wish everyone a 7-3. Have an awesome day today. I want to thank you for doing the net, and with that, we'll turn it back over to you. KG7WLJ.
2: Well, thank you so much, Steve. And yeah, have a good day. Have fun on 2 meters. Yeah, you sound great. A good day for 2 meters. It's overcast and perfect. Perfect day. It was just a little bit cooler. But anyway, we can't always get what we want. Steve 7-3 and have a good day. We had an IO from Lloyd in Eastern Washington. Thank you for your IO, Lloyd. And then we have an in from Daryl on the Rock, VO1 UKZ. Good morning. Please come ahead with your report.
9: All right. Thank you very much, Rebecca. Yep, that was quite the train wreck. I didn't even hear Cammy check in. When you first asked to check in, I think I doubled with Cammy, and then you didn't hear me at all. And then Mike came in right after me on the same POC signal that I came in on. So he heard me and you didn't. But then I heard like two more stations after Mike that were from your local area. So yeah, that was quite the follow-up. But internet, maybe delay or something to that effect, I don't know. Either way, you pulled them all out fantastic. That's the way we typically do it. I call a couple of nets a week myself, and we don't call it tailgating. We just let people check in, and then we run a list, you know, from that list. And so I'm completely used to a whole bunch of people coming in at once and then picking them all out. You guys do it a little differently than most nets, actually. Just take a whole list and then go back and, you know, run down through that list. So, but you pulled it out, especially for someone that doesn't usually do a net that way. It's pretty fantastic. And thanks for getting in, Rebecca, and thanks to Mike for the relay. I was actually going to be short time, but I figured I'd take a little bit of lunch before I went out. I'm going out riding the dirt bike. I got one there on Sunday and been loving it, absolutely loving it. So it's a Kawasaki, and it's a lot of fun. Other than that, I'll pass it back to you. I just wanted to jump in and say hello from here on the Rock. This is DO1 UKZ.
2: Well, good morning, Daryl. Have a good lunch. I appreciate it. And yeah, you know, people are going to tailgate. You can tell them not to tailgate 1,000,000,000 times. They don't care. People don't care. They're just going to do it. So, you know who else doesn't care? Me. I don't. So, yeah, I pick out when I can, and I have people relay, and everything just keeps on going. Keeps on moving, keeps on going. And everything works out. But Daryl, have a good day. Have fun on your new dirt bike. And yeah, I appreciate you checking in. And thanks again, Mike, for the relay. This is Rebecca, KK7IJZ. You're listening to the PSRG 9 a.m. social net. Next on the list is nobody. So let's start a new list. Call sign and name, RF, and internet.
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2: 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Rob, did you need to go ahead and go, or you want to wait in queue?
12: I'll just be in and out. It's Victor Echo 6, Whiskey Oscar Oscar, in and out, no traffic, but just want to say hello, 73. Have a good one.
2: 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More stations, please.
13: 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I'll be on IO this morning, Rebecca. Good morning.
14: Okay. I need to be in and out, please. Thank you, Rebecca.
2: All right. I have Greg with an IO 73. Greg, have a good day. I have Jane WQ7H with an IO 73 to you too, James. And more stations, please.
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16: 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Have a good day.
2: 73 and 88, Bill. Have a good day. I'm going to go ahead and draw a line there and go back to the top to Pirate Dave. Good morning, Dave. KD7PWB, KK7IJZ, and hello to Sam. Hi, Sam.
13: Good morning, Rebecca, and everyone on the net. And Sam's giving a wave over here. And, well, we got a nice sunny day. We're supposed to be up, pushing right up about 60 degrees today. So a little warmer than we've had for the last couple of days, so that'll be kind of welcome. But it's sunny and nice out. We got to drive to Bend for a medical appointment this morning. And, man, I tell you, I'm getting tired of medical appointments. Oh, well. But beautiful day, and the mountains should be just gorgeous when we drive down, so looking forward to that, the view and all that. And let's see what else is going on. Probably need to do a little shopping sometime today. And then, so maybe do some work outside, go play around a little bit. I don't know, do some work in the shop. I've got another guitar I'm going to start laying out here, so maybe I'll go work on that project. So we'll see. Anyway, hey, thanks for doing the net. Sounds great as always, and have a wonderful day, everybody, and we'll catch you later. This is KD7, Papa, Whiskey Bravo Bay, the High Desert Pirate Radio.
2: Yeah, the necessary evil, medical appointments, boo. But, yeah. Well, you two have a good day, enjoy the sunshine, and, I look forward to seeing what your new guitar project is. That's exciting. But yeah, thanks for checking in, Dave. You and Sam and the kittens have a good day today. 73 and 88 and 33 to Sam. 33, Sam. Next, we had an IO from Rob, from Greg, from James. And I'm just going to go ahead and throw in the Bossa Nova Bill. We had an IO from all those fine folks. And then we have an N from Joan. Good morning, Joan. 33, and I love you. Please come ahead with the report.
17: Good morning. I love you, Rebecca. Cheers. The cocoa, I've gone back to getting some Dutch chocolate that unsweetened, of course, that I mix with a packet of hot cocoa mix in, I don't know, about a quarter cup of water. Heat that up. Then I add coffee, fill up a jar with that, and then I use that jar to pour a third of it off into a cup and add heavy cream and milk to that. And that's what I'm drinking right now. And the coffee is double or treble strength, what normal people would brew. I brew the coffee at espresso strength so that one pot goes a long way. Anyway, but the vacuum pot, so it stays sealed until it cools off until room temperature, so it doesn't lose those light volatiles. The mountain is not out. I know exactly where to look at to get my data point, and there is no mountain in evidence. But on average, the mountain does exist. Anyway, I forgot what I was going to tell you. Oh, net protocols. I one of the things I love about being an adaptable human being is that I can cut it in any key. There are various net protocols that theoretically can exist from less structured to more structured, and ours falls in the middle somewhere. And that's the way we've been doing the net for decades. And but I've also been a net control operator for ACS nets, completely different protocol, much more structured, and I've also been in about the least kind of structured thing there is, which is just a gathering. You know, I had started the 10-meter net on Tuesday night, but then I quit doing it, and then I took about a half a year off from everything, and the Wesley Element picked it up and moved it to Monday nights, and that is so unstructured, it's almost not even a net. In fact, they don't even call it that. They call it a gathering. And then if you get a round of several operators, you know, someone can start, be a straw boss and line up an order for it, you know, everything in between. And I will talk long enough. I didn't mean to talk about nets. I was going to talk about how I love the sky porn that we have here in the Pacific Northwest. KX2CW, the number's 33, to you specifically, Rebecca, and other Wiles, Joan on Broadway, KX2CW, back to that.
2: Well, Joan, I am always up for a good sky porn report. Please, come ahead. 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
17: Oh, I didn't want my report to get too long. Let me swing the microphone. I have a microphone post screwed down onto my desk corner so I can turn it so I can move over to the window. Now, some days it is beautiful. The sky, my favorite kind of skies here probably are what I call the Wizard of Oz skies. They're like Maxfield Paris skies, but they're not at sunset. With all the magentas and stuff, they're like more like the illustrations, the Art Deco illustrations in the Wizard of Oz books that I had as a kid. And they would be big on the puffy white clouds in the kind of crystal blue sky. We have those a lot. And another kind of sky I like is what I was explaining it to Tim one day, and WT1IM, and Tim said, "Oh, that's what my daughter, when she was like 12 years old, described as sleeping bag guts chewed by dogs clouds." I love those too, kind of the chaotic side of our weather. And right now, it's a more smooth look. You know, like the cosmic background radiation, the first images when we couldn't see a lot of detail before we heightened the contrast. And so there are a lot of striations, and there are some cracks, some little gaps where you can see there's another larger universe out beyond the shell of the clouds. And to the southeast is those beautiful bright striations of the sun leaking through laminar layers of clouds, and the silhouette of the trees on Second Hill, and right where the south-southeast where Tahoma is, I know that she is there, but she's hiding behind more tropospheric layers than we can see through. But anyway, I hope that was, I should have said it in my ASR voice if we're going to do Skyport. KX2CW, Joan on Broadway, all the numbers back to that.
2: Well, thank you for that, Joan. I love it, yes. And yes, the Maxfield Parish sky. I can picture it. Down here it just looks like it's about to rain. The sky is just full and heavy. I can feel it on my head. 33 and 88, all the numbers, Joan. Thank you so much for your report, and have a wonderful, wonderful day. This is Rebecca, KK7IJZ. Let's start a new list. Call sign and name, RF, and Internet.
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2: Hey, Bert, got you on the list. More stations, please. All right, I'm going to go draw a line there and go back to the top to Mike and Magnolia. Good morning, Mike. How are you and Katrina doing? KJ7DEU, KK7IJZ.
15: Morning, Rebecca, and the rest of you nesters. Yeah, she's doing good. She's next to the heater on the floor next to my futon. Likes to hang there in the colder nights. And, yeah, it's, I was reminded of the Wizard of Oz thing that I saw recently. It's go to YouTube and look up Wizard of Oz on SNL or Saturday Night Live. And there's a segment in there I'd never seen before. I don't watch it every week. And with Bowen Yang as the wizard, and it's the scene where they go and meet the wizard, actually. And I suppose not only is it's great Saturday Night Live work, but at the end I love the technical weaving of the scene where the camera dissolves to Bowen as the wizard, except he's in his chroma key suit in front of a chroma key wall with a chroma key mask except for his face. And it's really a cute segment where they go ask for a wizard. The wizard for basically, they want the same thing, except for Dorothy. Back to you, and enjoy that one. It's out there when I was YouTube browsing. KJ7VEU, thank you.
2: Well, thank you for the Katrina report. I'm glad she's toasty against with the heater. That's so cute. And yeah, I'll have to check that out. I love SNL. I'm one of those people. I call myself an SNL apologist. I love all of it. Every single one. Every single season. The whole thing. but yeah, I'll have to check that one out. 73 and 88, Mike, have a good day. You and Katrina have a cozy day. Next on the list is Alec. Good morning, Alec. KF7ACV, KK7IJZ. How are you and the girls doing?
20: Good morning, Rebecca and Joan and Cammie and Jack and everybody in between. This is Alec, KF7AZV. The girls are doing good, although Maggie's on a timeout. She's getting a little too rowdy, so she's taking a nap in the kennel now. I've done a lot of stuff. It's nice. I can wake up early in the morning and not have to worry about waking somebody who sleeps in late. So I've already got a ton of stuff done today. Took care of the chicken this morning, cleaned up a bunch of stuff. It's trash day, so with all the construction stuff, there's lots of trash and recycling to get out of here. So took care of all of that this morning already. And then it's only 9:30. Feels much later. Later today at a little after noon, Flynn is going to come over and I'm going to help her do the timing belts on her Volvo, because it's the same white block engine as my Volvo, and I've done a few timing belt changes now, actually. They're going to come over and we'll take care of that. And then hopefully if I'm not kapooped by then, I'm trying to figure out exactly what my plan going forward with the house here is. I think I can still get some sheetrock. Otherwise, I definitely need to get our basement, the basement put back together now. The washer and dryer are disconnected, and I also was doing some other plumbing and stuff down there, one of those while I'm here things. For example, there was a vent pipe, a sewage sewage vent pipe that ran all the way across the basement to get to the central vent stack, just for the utility sink down there. So I swapped that with an air admittance valve, so the pipe is just right there at the sink, doesn't have to run all over the place. Well, that's odds of hitting your head down there. Anyways, thanks for running there, Rebecca. It is fantastic to hear everybody, all these fantastic people. And hopefully you have a sunny day. It looks like it's trying to come out. This is KF7AZV, back to net.
2: Well, thank you, Alec, for checking in. It's onwards and upwards with the house, getting your house in order, you and all the animals, and yeah, you and Maggie and Maddie have a wonderful day, and the turtle, and the chickens, and on and on and on and on. Yeah, and don't forget about naps. Naps are a good thing. Naps are wonderful. Take a nap. 73 and 88 and 38 to the dogs. And, yeah, thanks for checking in. Next on the list is Jim and Jane at Deer Lake, K7PDZ, KK7IJZ. Good morning, you two.
1: Well, good morning, Rebecca, and everybody out there that's listening this morning. Yeah, we've got 43 degrees over here right now. The sun is out, hard shadows, a few little light in those clouds up there, but that, not too bad. It's been cold here. We got the 33 overnight, listing on the Kabara net this morning. There was a lot of frost around the area, so definitely freezing time here. And one of the guys was saying that he just got his sprinkler system blown out yesterday, and it froze overnight. So wherever he's down south of Spokane. So anyway, it's cold over here, but it's supposed to be in the 60s today. It might even hit 70, they said, by tomorrow or Thursday. So it's one of those, wow, this is crazy weather. Anyway, today's task is going to be to mow the grass for the last time, only to pick up all the pine needles. Over there, you know, you got to rake leaves. Here we rake pine needles. And going to pick up the pine needles for the last time and make a big pile and get rid of them next spring. So that's about it right now. We're going to be out of here basically a week from now, no later than a week from Thursday. So we will, it just depends on how we feel, how much we get packed, and what the weather's doing. So that's about it. Thank you, Rebecca. 70s, everybody. Have a great rest of the week here. It's only Tuesday, so have a good week, and we'll catch y'all later. 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
2: I know, it already does feel like it's later on in the week, but it's not. Tuesday. Well, you two have a good day. Yeah, closing up shop out there in Deer Lake and headed back to South Bellevue. And, yeah, you know, you talking about the sprinkler system made me make a note to call our sprinkler guy to make sure that he comes around to winterize our sprinkler system as well. So, but anyway, Jim and Jane, you two have a good day. 73 and 88 and 33 to Jane. This is Rebecca, KK7IJZ. You're listening to the PSRG 9 a.m. Social Net. Next on the list is Bert. Hey, Bert, KK7JUM. What's going on?
21: Good morning, Rebecca. KK7JUM, Bert here, stationary in Seattle Central District. Yeah, just got more paperwork to do. One thing to look forward to in retirement is paperwork. and whether or not I need another 3 cups of coffee. I got a little coffee French press, a little stainless steel French press, and even though you could make 4, I only make 3 because I don't like it overtopping the little filter, and I don't like getting grounds in my last cup of coffee, so I only do 3 at a time. 3 is really enough, but well, let's talk about coffee. Maybe I'll have a bit more. Oh, yeah, getting up to 70 degrees. I better go back out and go to my favorite porcini mushroom spot within the Seattle city limits and see if there are any last porcinis to take and harvest. The porcinis like the little bit of rain and then some cool weather, but I'm really not sure if they fare all that well in the heat. Cool wormies like to get in there, and they're quite active when it gets quite warm, so it makes for quite a bit of cleaning. We had our last batch of porcinis with some white sauce on some pasta. Really good stuff. The other good thing is to go out to these old burn areas in the forest and a couple of years later and look for morels. And the only problem with that is, once again, the cleaning, because usually it's sandy soil from all that fire, but they do come out after the fire has been through. So yeah, we're a mushrooming family, so that's it. I've heard the alarm bells go off. I gotta go out and see what's left, because there certainly won't be there after that 70 degree, or they won't be nice enough to eat after that 70 degree weather. Well, I guess I'll go make some three cups of coffee. Back to you, Rebecca, KK7JUM. The little wormies like to get in there, and they're quite active when it gets cold.

0: through. So, yeah, we're a mushrooming family. That's it. I've heard the alarm bells go off. I got to go out and see what's left because there certainly won't be there after that 70 degree, or they won't be nice enough to eat after that 70 degree weather. Well, I guess I'll go make some three cups of coffee. Back to you, Rebecca, KK7JUM.
1: Ooh, how did I not know that you were a mushroom family? That sounds delicious. I love mushrooms so much. Every single one of them. All of them. All of the millions of mushrooms, I love them. Well, have fun looking for some more bikini mushrooms. I hope that they aren't waterlogged. thank you so much for checking in from the Central District. Have some delicious coffee and enjoy your day. And I think I remember your wife's name is Ophelia. Maybe I remember that wrong, maybe I remember that right. But yes, you two have a good day with your cat. I know that there's a cat in there somewhere. 7-3 Bert. This is Rebecca KK7IJZ. Let's do another list. Call sign and name, RF, and connect.
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1: Hey Mike, got your IO. 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Mobile safe out there. And who is that doubling with Mike?
3: KJ7BEU, retract.
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1: Got you on the list, Jeff. 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All right, we had an I.O. from KB8BMY, and then we have a recheck from KJ7VEU. 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
3: Why, thanks. I was just going to comment in case the locals here don't know, if Saturday Night Live is run when they do new shows at 8:30. They run the East Coast feed live. And so the weekend update, which I try to catch that segment after the first music segment, because it's pretty consistently good as far as comedy writing goes and it's current affairs comedy. But, Colin and Michael Che are back this season. They just did the third episode of the season. And so I catch that at 8:30, which means the music segment about 9:15 or so is on, and they run a weekend update after the break, after the first music segment. So that's how you find it without having to stay up till like midnight to see weekend update. And that's and the rest of the time when they're doing reruns, they're doing things like the Emmys and the Oscars and stuff on NBC. And just so you can catch it at a much more elder friendly time on Saturday nights. KJ7VEU, thanks Rebecca.
1: Well, thanks for that PSA, Mike. I appreciate it. Yeah, I'm going to look. I usually watch it the next day or after a few days on YouTube. So I can get it on YouTube. But yeah, thank you so much. Next on the list is Jeff in Onion City. Alpha Bravo 6, Mike Bravo, KK7IJZ, good morning.
5: Good morning, and thank you for doing this. Yeah, just getting going here, and looks like it's sunny out. It's like sunny out and about 65 out there. And, I just woke up a little bit ago. I'm going to put some peanuts and nuts out for the squirrel.

0: goals and make them happy and get that taken care of and just generally get going here. So just thought I'd drop by and say hello to everybody. AB6MB.
1: Well, good morning, Jeff. Thanks for stopping by, and I appreciate your report. And, yeah, have a good day. I look forward to hearing your noon report as well. Yeah, hopefully I'll be able to listen to the noon or participate in the noon report, noon net today with Jack, KI7RMU. 7-3, Jeff. Have a good day. All right, that was the end of that list. I'm going to go ahead and do last call. Last call for this 9 a.m. net. Last call.
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1: Two Johns. I have a K9JEB and I have a W7JSM. Was there anybody else in there?
4: Yeah. Spring Hill, Louisiana. Fine. Benjamin in Seattle.
1: All right, I have Benjamin in Seattle, and I have Mike in Spring Hill, Louisiana, I think it was, with an I-O. I'm going to go ahead and draw a line there. I can do another last call since people are kind of coming out of the woodwork. So, but first, we had an I-O from Alpha Delta 7, Charlie Zulu, and then we have an N from Rich and Polo. Good morning, you two. K3OE, KK7IJZ.
5: Good morning, Rebecca. Not much to report here, except I'm a slow starter in the morning, and so is Polo. Every morning, he just wants to be here in the easy chair and just snuggle for a while, so that's what we're doing. Anyway, so I'm starting to pack a few things in the car, and I have no drive-away date yet, but it's in the near future, so starting to gather a few things and get organized a little at a time. And other than that, you know what? It's just a fine day. So anyway, give Andy some scritches and your kitties and, I don't know, what else did you have there? A rabbit, if I remember right? Anyway, back to you, K3OE.
1: Slowly packing, headed back down south. Well, you and Polo have a cozy morning, hanging out, and, yeah. One dog, Andy, two cats, Avi and Dewey, and a house bunny. And the house bunny is so sweet. He's so cute and sweet. But yeah, well, you two have a cozy morning, Rich. Thank you so much for checking in. And yeah, enjoy listening to the rest of the net. Next on the list is John on Kameno Island with an N. K9JEB, KK7IJZ. Good morning.
6: Well, good morning, Rebecca. This is John Kilo 9, Juliet Echo Bravo on mostly cloudy Kameno Island. Boy, yesterday was sure beautiful, and boy. Took the drone up and did a little 3 mile round trip of from the house here down to the water and around the point and Juniper Beach there, and just got some beautiful views of the pastoral area that I live in here, so it was really nice. So got those recorded yesterday at lunchtime, but it's supposed to be really nice. here this week, so I'm hoping it stays nice for a little bit here. The lawn looks like it needs mowing, so I think I'll be able to get that done here this week, I hope. So anyway, we'll see. The leaves are falling off the trees, and definitely looks like fall. We got about half the leaves left, so. And they make quite a mess, so I have to clean that up, of course. Anyway, doing good here. It's a busy day. Tuesday, I got 9 a.m. meetings, and then all the radio checks and things for all the different frequencies for all the different places around town. So, anyway, hope you're doing well, and we'll turn it back to Net Control, 73K9JEB.
1: John, this sounds like a beautiful day yesterday. Thank you so much for checking in. We do live in a beautiful part of the world, don't we? I love it. Yes, more of those reports. I love it. I love hearing about how people kind of appreciate where they live. Tootling around. Sailboat, no sailboat. Dirt bike, no dirt bike. Enjoying their home. Enjoying the scenery. 73 and all the numbers, John. And hello to Michelle. This is Rebecca, KK7IJZ. Next on the list is another John, W7JSM. Please come ahead with your report.
7: Well, good morning, Rebecca and everybody. This is John, W7JSM. It's been getting chilly in the mornings. My wife has a couple plants that live outside all year long until it gets below 43 degrees, and then they come in and sit in the window. They're big. They're probably 5 feet tall, so she has them on these little rollers that has wheels on them. She can roll them in and out of the house. So now they're sitting in our big picture window on the floor, right in front of the window, because they need the sun. So they're in for the winter now. anyway, yesterday turned out to be a really nice day, and we have a big leaf maple tree that's starting to lose its leaves and turn lots of colors. So won't be long. My front yard will be a mess of large big leaf maples. So I'll have to get the leaf blower out and blow them all back into the woods. But Finn doesn't seem to mind. He jumps all over them. He plays games out there in those big leaves, because he'll drop his ball in there and then run away and then go back and try to find it. Sometimes it gets buried under those leaves, so he will scratch around in there, roll around in it until he finds his ball. So it's fairly entertaining. I got a little bit of running around to do, and then the wife is working overtime today, so she's working a couple hours over this afternoon. So I think I'm just going to dedicate all that time to making lots of noise with a guitar. W7JSM.
1: John, that is so cute, thinking about Finn playing with himself in the leaves. Throwing in his own ball and looking for it. That's so cute. Aww. Well, thank you so much for that report, John. And your wife is a genius, putting all those plants on rollers. Well, genius. But you knew that already. Thank you so much for your report, John. Have a good day. You and Finn have a good day. And, enjoy just rocking out all day long, rocking out till the sun goes down, and then some. 73 John, this is Rebecca, KK7IJZ. I didn't catch his call sign, but Benjamin in Seattle, your next call sign and name. 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
9: Alpha Bravo 3 Hotel Oscar. Alpha Bravo 3 Hotel Oscar. We'll be in and out.
1: Alpha Bravo 3 Hotel Oscar. Was that Benjamin?
9: No, the name is Gary. Golf Alpha Romeo.
1: All right. Thank you for your I.O., Gary. Have a good day. Bill, come ahead with your comment. KG7FWB, KK7IJZ.
8: Yeah, Rebecca, KG7FWB returning for John's ears. In the movie with Michael Douglas, Gecko says greed is good. I say guitar noise is good. Hi, hi. KG7FWB.
1: Well, thank you so much for that comment, Bill. All right, I'm going to try Benjamin again. Benjamin in Seattle, please come ahead with your report.
10: Yeah, very good. This is Benjamin. I'm in Seattle. Call is W6 Foxtrot Delta Uniform. And I just finished breakfast, had a nice bran muffin and some orange juice and some coffee. So, start of a good day. I'm going to go downstairs and entertain people by playing piano. And that's about all. Over.
1: Well, Benjamin, I feel like it's been a while since you checked in. I keep on wanting to say menu, so I'm just going to go with it. What's on the menu for the piano performance for today? Back to you, Benjamin.
10: Okay, I missed your question there. Go ahead.
1: What are you going to be playing today for the people downstairs? Are you going to just kind of improvise? Over to you, W6FDU.
10: Well, it's sort of called standards. Trying to think of some titles. Anyway, standards. You know, as time goes by, Morning of the Carnival, that kind of stuff. Over.
1: Well, that's so nice. Have a wonderful day. I'm glad you started off with a good breakfast, bran muffin. Get the body started, get the body going. That sounds good. Well, Benjamin, have a wonderful day and enjoy playing for folks. And, thank you so much for doing that. I know they appreciate it, but I know that you'll probably enjoy it, too. 73 Benjamin, have a good day, and I corrected your call sign. Let's see here. We had an I.O. from Mike from Louisiana, and we had an I.O. from Gary. I'm going to go ahead and do one more last call. One more last call for this 9 a.m. net. Last call.
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12: 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Roger San Diego.
1: Hey Roger, got you on the list. KF6 BIG. And who was that doubling with Roger?
11: KM7DEA, Gene, OBIO.
1: 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More stations, please. This is last call.
13: Kilo Delta 7, Papa Tango Zulu. Rebecca, just checked in my radio. I wasn't sure I got the repeater earlier when I tried to check in with my IO. Over.
1: You didn't. So now you did. You got an IO, KD7PTZIO. 73, have a good day. More stations, please. This is last call.

0: All right, Roger in San Diego, you're closing out my net. KF6BIG, please come ahead with your morning report.
1: Well, good morning, Rebecca. Really nothing. I'm just a 91-year-old blind guy that moved from Central California down to San Diego so the wife and I could be closer to our kids, because we're both old. And I just kind of tuned in. I heard you asking for a call, so I just thought I'd say good morning.
0: Well, Roger, good morning. That's funny. I like your introduction. Just a 91-year-old blind guy. Well, enjoy warm San Diego. I hope the move was a good one and you and your wife were having fun closer to your kids. And, is this your first time checking into this net? We're the PSRG in Seattle. Is this your first time? Back to you, Roger.
1: That is affirmative. It's my first time checking in. That's KF6BIG. I'll probably be checking in more just to listen and see what goes on. Have a good day. KF6BIG.
0: Well, you too. Yeah, put us in your favorites. We are the WW7PSR 2-meter repeater in Seattle, Washington, and we do 3 nets a day. 9 a.m., noon, and 9 p.m. And, they're social nets, so there's never really a topic, although once people start talking about food or coffee, everyone starts talking about food or coffee, which is, I think that's standard. But, I look forward to hearing more from you, Roger. Yes, enjoy your Tuesday, and hello to your wife, and I hope to hear from you again. 7-3, and have a wonderful day. Well, y'all, we had an I.O. from Gene. We had an I.O. from KD7PDZ. So, here we go. That's a net, y'all. I'd like to thank everyone for joining me this morning. It would not have been much of a net without you, and I appreciate all that you had to share. I'd like to thank the Puget Sound Repeater Group for the use of this repeater now and in the time of emergency. For more information about the group, please check out our website at psrg.org. The PSRG has been hosting daily nets for well over 30 years. The nets are a great opportunity for you to test your equipment. Remember, if you don't test your equipment, we can't hear you. I'll now be returning the repeater back to normal operation. Again, this is Rebecca KK7IJZ closing the net at 10-ish. 7-3, everybody. Have a good day. KK7IJZ clear.

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0: I think it was K7EW, Whiskey Julia 9 Echo. Good morning and good afternoon from Eastern Indiana.

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0: VA3KKY, what's going on, Mike? How you doing?
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0: 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I just tested on, there's an All-Star parent node, and it said that my audio was almost perfect, so I, excuse me. So I didn't want to move it up or down. I was afraid that I might make it worse. Anyway, thank you, Cammy. WQ7H, I'll be standing by.
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2: James, this is 7VLX. Greg. Yeah, I went for the mic, and I dropped the mic, and Cammy snuck in there ahead of me. But just wanted to say your audio is great. Signal's great. I'm full quieting and no issue on the signal, so you sound really good. So the All-Star link is working for you. Just wanted to say doing a good job. Anyway, WQ7H, send 7VLX, James, and have a great day.
0: I hope I got it right. N7BLX, Greg. Thank you for the shout out here, and yeah, I'm always really like cautious, perhaps overly cautious about adjusting these things. So, but it's a nice resource to have the All-Star parent node, because that way I don't bother people. I hate bothering people. Anyway, thank you for the comments on the audio quality. I want to get it there. Now I just have to tune my little Bluetooth headset, and then I'll get it. I'll be getting closer to the mark, as they say. Thanks again. I'll be standing by. WQ7H.
2: 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Anyway, have a great day, James, and talk to you again soon. 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

0: 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This is Jack, 7RMU. This is the Noon Net on the WW7PSR 2 meter repeater operated by the Puget Sound Repeater Group here in Seattle, Washington. It's Tuesday, October 13th, 2026. 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
0: All right, Michael, I've got you. 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
0: All right, John, I've got you. 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
0: All right, Mike, I've got you. KA9CBS, I've got you as well. All right, who's next?
5: N3 off collect.
0: All right, I've got Greg in Kenmore. Who is doubling with Greg?
6: Whiskey Zero, X-ray Oscar, Jonathan.
0: Good afternoon, Jonathan. I've got you. All right. Hey, it looks like Chase is keying up. Chase, I'm going to put you on the list, K0SHI. Chase, are you in for a report today? All right, Chase, no audio there. I saw you keying up from Green Bay, Wisconsin. What I would do is I would disconnect your node, reconnect, and hopefully your audio will come through at that point. So you're at the end of this part of the round, so no problem there. WA7AD, Michael, good afternoon.
1: Hello, Jack. Good afternoon to you and everybody listening to the net. Whiskey Alpha 7 Alpha Delta, Michael here in Kirkland. Boy, you are very punctual, Jack. You keyed up at exactly 12 and your voice came through at 1 second after. I was watching it on the special clock with the countdown by second. So, yeah, I remember one day someone complained that you weren't timely. Anyway, things are great. Except I couldn't hear anything from the Salt Springs repeater today. I didn't turn on the radio until 9:05, so maybe they had a really short net. So, I did some paperwork this morning, and I don't know, all kinds of little stuff around the house. It's already noon, so we're going to do the rest of the afternoon. It's amazing how after once you're retired, your day fills up, whether you like it or not. Anyway, it's a nice day out, not sunny, not too cold. So, Jack, thanks for doing everything. And I gave you kind of a plug this morning on the 11 o'clock net, so because you timed in before 11, so. And I didn't stay to hear the old net, but it was a good question by Mark over there about birthdays. It was his birthday, so a really good question. Anyway, Jack, thanks again for doing this great net. Everybody have a safe day. Whiskey Alpha 7 Alpha Delta.
0: All right, Michael. Hey, great. Nice to hear you today. Have a great afternoon. Say hi to Kathy, of course. And, you know, a lot of your tasks and chores are generated by your partner there in the house. That's my guess. But anyway, all right, you have a good one. Let's go talk to John in Magnolia W7SEA, mobiling about. John, good afternoon.
7: Hi, Jack. Beautiful jet city fall day today. I was just calling to celebrate all of the good stuff that AI brings. Don't tell my wife, though. She'd kill me. She doesn't like it. But for us old guys, boy, I'll tell ya, you can put the slide rule and the old Texas instrument away. Building what is, I think, my first LC circuit, and you can get in there and talk about picofarads and microhenries, and boy, it'll just tell you everything you need to know. I can't believe electrical engineers get paid to do this stuff. It's just a never-ending gift from the hobby. But anyhow, have a great net, and again, enjoy this beautiful day. W7SEA.
0: All right, yeah, just double-check your work with whatever AI platform you're working with. They're not always right, and you can find out just by asking the thing itself, hey, please check this for accuracy. Yeah, that's always really interesting as well. All right, John, hey, great to hear you. Yeah, it's a beautiful, beautiful day here in Seattle and the Northwest at large. I'm loving it myself. Let's go talk to Mike N7CVN.
4: Hey there, everybody. Well, this morning is an average morning, which is good, I guess. I'm going to double up on that AI accuracy thing. Make sure you do double check it. Now, I haven't had much trouble with it when I wanted to have it help me develop circuits and whatnot. I have had some issues with it developing Arduino code for me. And when I wanted it to generate images, I had to ask it, you know, correct it several times on creating me a, I got a little cartoon character that represents me in my little cartoons that I make, and it's a raccoon. And I'm trying to put the raccoon on an Elite scooter, and it keeps getting the scooter wrong. And I keep telling it, no, you're wrong. You know, go look at an Elite. Go look at what the scooter looks like and tell me if that looks like the picture. And he goes, oh, yeah, I can completely see the headlights in the wrong spot. That's what I keep trying to tell you. But, sometimes you tell it it's wrong, it may fix it. But if you know, like, the source of where it can find the correct information, it usually is pretty good about, you know, utilizing that source and getting the information. So, that's my experience. And mainly with just ChatGPT. Let's see here. I got volunteered. Actually, she asked me if I wanted to do it, and I said, sure, why not? It's on the 31st of October and the 1st of November, though I can't be there on the 1st. I can do the 31st. Is some sled dog racing up in Cleom. And my old boss, who became a friend, is going to be up there. She is now the president of their club. And she's kind of nervous because this is her first time running the show. So she gets to see, what's up there. And she asked me, she goes, I know you have the abilities to do what I need you to do. And I really need somebody that I can trust. Can you please come up there? It's just like, yeah, I think I can do that. So I really appreciate her vote of confidence in me. And I think it might be, you know, fun. I've never done anything like this. But, you know, when it comes to my organizational skills and whatnot, I'm pretty good. Plus, most dogs absolutely love me. My son and I did that job over the weekend, and the dog, especially the one that was supposed to be the aggressive one, turned into just a big white fluffy floof that wanted belly rubs and, you know, everything else. So, yeah, I'm really good with animals, too. So I guess that's a good thing. I was going to tell you something radio-wise. I can't remember what it was now, though. It wasn't a big thing, but it was a radio thing. I don't know. I can't remember. I'm going to cry. All right, no, not really. Stayed home yesterday for the holiday, which is pretty cool. Got paid for it anyway. And I got some work done on a model that I have to turn in for my club. That's about it. N7CBN, back to the net.
0: All right, sounds like you had a great weekend. Well, hey, we would love to see any pictures or videos you want to share of the October 31st, November 1st sled dog races. Oh, man, that is so cool. And here in Washington State, no less. How about that? All right, well, good to hear you, Mike. Let's go talk to Bruce. And Bruce hails from Scheller, Illinois. Hi, Bruce, KA9CBS.
5: This is KA9CBS, Bruce in Scheller, Illinois. I'm just sitting around enjoying the 89.2 degrees weather. We got a pleasant 6.5 mile an hour wind, 54% humidity, got a sliver of the moon showing, four on the UV index so far. No rain this month other than the toward the first of the month, we got 0.09 inches, and that's all we've had this month. 29.45 and falling on the barometric pressure under partly cloudy skies. But I'm recuperating. I have surgery coming up on the 10th of November. I have another ruptured disc. I've had six, well, this will be my sixth back surgery coming up, or spine surgery, I should say. I'm disabled and I do have cancer as well, but yesterday I just finished setting up my new desk here. I got a roll-around desk that sits in front of me when I'm in my recliner so I can play radio. And I was walking past it and lost my balance and fell real hard on my side. And when you got back problems, I couldn't get up. So I had to call my grandson to come help me get up. It scared the daylights out of him because he'd come in and I was laying there on the floor, sprawled out like the crime scene outline that you see. Anyway, he helped me get up. He's a big scrapping boy. He just joined the Army. I'm on key for a second. Anyway, he just joined the Army and was going through basic training. He just graduated and, or was getting ready to graduate, I should say, and he broke his hip. So, he's home on, I don't know, they let him come home. Well, I don't know what they call it, but anyway, he's home. I think it's for 8 weeks. And then he can either go ahead and go back, or he has the option to honorably separate. So he's at home right now recuperating, and he's moving slow, but he's plenty strong when it comes to picking me up. That's all that was necessary. Anyway, not much else going on. I'm having fun with this QSO1 software app. I've been in it since it first came out, and I really, really enjoy it. Especially since they got D-Star P25 in there. I do a lot of activity there. Other than that, I don't have a lot more to offer. I'll say good morning to, good afternoon to all of you. And thanks for letting me participate in your group. This is KA9CBS, Bruce in Scheller, Illinois. Oh, and I've been a ham for over 45 years. And I'll be 69 in April on the 15th. That's income tax deadline. Whoopee. My wife, she's lucky when she gets two gifts on her birthday, Valentine's and her birthday, Valentine's Day. K9CBS.
0: Holy smokes, Bruce, you and your grandson, boy, get back to 100% good health. You've got some challenges going on, but you know, you've got a great supportive community in ham radio, so I really appreciate your dropping by today. All right, you take care, my friend, and let us know what's going on, will you? And what happens with your grandson. Best of luck to him. All right, take care. N7VLX, Greg is in Kenmore. Greg, good afternoon.
8: Hey, good afternoon, Jack. Thanks for running the net today. And first thing I got to say is it's a banner day today. Today is the Navy's birthday. Go, Navy! 251 years young today. So, yeah, go Navy. That's the note of the day, Jack. Finished up getting the seat covers installed in my truck. Really happy with the results. A little sore today from all the seat wrangling and whatnot yesterday, but happy with the results. But anyway, thanks for giving me a chance to check in, Jack. Hope you have a great day. 73s to everybody out there. And back to you, N7VLX.
0: All right, go Navy. Happy 251. Holy wow, that's great. Yeah, I told you that you got to be a contortionist in some cases to put on some of those seat covers, especially like you mentioned, the ones that are custom to your vehicle. So, yeah, good luck. And maybe we'll get a hot soaking bath. put some Epsom salts or something like that. Man, take it easy. All right, that might be a day or so just recovering from that. Hey, great to hear you, Greg. Thank you very much for dropping by. W0XO, Jonathan, good afternoon.
6: Good afternoon, Jack, and everybody on the PSRG. This is Jonathan, Whiskey Zero X-Ray Oscar, in partly cloudy, in very cloudy Everett. Beautiful Pacific Northwest weather today. I just love it. Well, got a lot to do. We just went over and toured a new school for one of our kids, and she's going to go to that school. It's great opportunities there, and we're really happy for that. So I sit down to get my work done at my hefty refurbished Precision, Dell Precision 7560. Boot it up, and I get four white flashes and two orange flashes. That means RAM failure. So I didn't plan on fixing RAM today. I fixed it. I planned on using this tool to do some work. I've got a lot of work to do. I'm not dealing with RAM. So that's where I'm at. This thing's on my lap. I've got a P0 screwdriver in my hand, and I've got a bunch of tiny little screws. And this is the course that my day is taking. So there you go. Everybody have a great day. W0XO, Jonathan and Everett. Back to you, Jack.
0: All right. You might need to possibly borrow a RAM truck to run over your RAM laptop. Oh, my goodness. Hey, the P0 screwdriver. Now, is that from one of those slick little kits? I think KS7ZEI Tim has one that can take apart small electronic devices. So it's got all kinds of little pry bars, miniature pry bars, screwdrivers, and hex drivers, and all sorts of little things, but they're all in the small, almost jeweler's side of size.
6: That's exactly right, W0XO returning. I live and die by those things. I use them all the time. The standard blade, which I guess is called a slotted, and the Phillips, as well as Torx and Robertson sometimes. Yes, that's what I do. And Jack, you got to keep your day job. I'm not sure about the comedy business for you. W0XO, back to net.
0: That's why I'm here every day at noon. That's right, exactly. All right, Jonathan. Hey, good luck with that 7560. I hope you're able to resurrect that with no issues. All right, always keep that kit not right nearby, right? All right, hey, we're going to go see if we can find Jace, track him down. His audio was non-existent, so I'm keying up K0SHI. Jace, are you out there?

0: Jace, I see you keying up, but still no audio, no audio. So we'll put you down as an IO. Maybe you're able to come back a little bit later once you've diagnosed what the issue is there. But, hey, thank you for trying. Good to hear you. All right, let's see who else is out there for the new net 16 minutes. Wait a minute. Nope, 18 minutes past the top of the hour, 12:18. I'm Jack, KI7RMU, here in the shack in Seattle. If you'd like to join us, call, sign, and name.
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0: Thank you, Tim. Who's next?
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0: All right, Jason, I've got you NI7L, and Jason was totally burying KD7. Who was that?
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0: All right, Michael, on that configuration of radio and connection there, your audio comes in low. What we would normally expect would be raised significantly by talking a bit closer and or louder. So I'm not sure what's going on there, but did you get your IO? Have a great afternoon. I've got Jason on the list, NI7L. Jason, stand by. Who's next?
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0: Hi there, James. I've got you. Any other stations? Come ahead.
5: Kilo Foxtrot 7, Alpha Zulu Victor, Alec.
0: Good afternoon, Alec. Let's hold there. Let's go right back to Tim, KI7ZEI. Good afternoon.
6: Good afternoon indeed. It was cloudier than yesterday, but the sun's starting to peek through and the clouds don't look too thick, so it might turn out pretty nice again. Yeah, that one station you were trying to copy, I heard a little wind noise, and then his voice sounded like really far away. Maybe he was talking on the backside of his microphone or something. I don't know. Regarding tools, well, I've got a pretty fair selection of tools, but I suspect that Jonathan has more, and I know for a fact, I'm just guessing from his demeanor on the radio and a couple times I've talked to him, that he's probably a whole lot more organized than I am. So although I may have a lot of tools, they're not particularly well organized, which means not very useful. So that's one of the things I'm working on now. I'm clearing out my spare bedroom and turning it into a much more organized place. It's a work in progress, but I am focused on it and making progress indeed. So one of these days I will be much more organized and be able to find tools at a moment's notice. I say again, a moment's notice. All right. Anyway, everyone have a good afternoon. Seems like there was something else I was going to say, but I don't remember. KI7ZEI.
0: And you know, a moment's notice, that would be fantastic. I'm approaching that level, sort of. I've got some new bins that I'm sorting all the big things into and all the small things as well, and I am slowly making progress, but I have so much left to do and so much less in my garage now. Anyway, all right, Tim, well, good luck to you. Have a great afternoon. Thank you very much for dropping by. All right, we had KD7PTZ drop by with an IO. Thank you so much. And Jason is up next, NI7L.
7: Good afternoon, Jack and everyone on the net. This is Jason, NI7L, November India 7 Lima.
2: That sounded like some malicious interference. Anyway, Marcia is at home, Pat is at home, I am at home. It is a day of cleaning. And Jack, just trying to throw you off your game because I know it's so difficult to do so. Anyway, we're doing some light cleaning and coloring and stuff. Pat, you want to say hi to Jack? You want to say hi? November India 7, Lima, 7-3.
0: All right. Yeah, I want to get, if we can, let's try to get Pat over to the microphone. And if I could ask Pat, what are you coloring right now?
2: Pat, what are you coloring? What is that? Oh, he's not talking today. Anyway, Jack, 7-3, November India 7, Lima.
0: All right, no problem. Hey, Hey, Jason, thank you so much. Marcia, hello to you. And Pat, have a great afternoon. I used to love coloring. I don't get a chance to do that anymore. But they have some adult coloring books that are pretty neat. So anyway, have fun. All right, thank you, Jason. WQ7H, James, good afternoon to you.
4: WQ7H, this is James. Good afternoon, Jack, and everyone. Well, we're making some forward progress. I can report that the All-Star Parrot node is much happier with my audio. It reported, I think I got this right, it was like, your audio is almost perfect, or something like that. And so I stopped right there. I stopped tweaking. There it is. So other than that, things are quiet here. I'm going to have some lunch here momentarily and fix Hazel some chicken. And we'll press on. Press on, yes. So that's it for me. Hope everyone is doing well. It was nice hearing from Cammie earlier this past hour. And Greg. Hello, Greg. So anyway, back to you, Jack. Have a wonderful day. WQ7H. Back to Matt.
0: All right, James. Well, good luck with the All-Star node. Yeah, your audio today was even better than it was just a couple of days ago. I know you were doing some experimentation and adjustments of the settings, and nicely done today. So take care. Have fun. Let's go find out what's up with Alec down in Tacoma, KF7AZV.
8: Good afternoon, Jeff. This is Alec, KF7AZV, and am I coming in okay?
0: Yeah, your audio's just down just a tad, but yeah, no problems there. Go ahead.
8: Thank you, Jack. Got another front yard experiment going here. I checked in on the base radio inside, but Flynn's here with her car, so we're starting to work on that. So I brought my handheld outside, but I couldn't find my big handheld antenna, so I slapped my even bigger Diamond NR770HAD, it's a radioless mobile antenna, put that on there with an adapter, and it is attached to the rain meter in my front yard, so, and yeah, that's it, we're starting to jack the Volvo right now. Flynn is actually doing that as I speak. You want to shout hello, Flynn?
9: Say hello.
8: There you go. Hey, Flynn, working on the car. And that's it. So off to work on the cars. Thanks for running the night today, Jack. And hopefully everybody's having a fantastic day. This is KF7AZV.
0: All right. Well, hi to Flynn in the background there. Good luck on the car work. And real quickly, how well are your tools for automotive repair and upgrade?
8: Mine's very, very thorough. Actually, even specifically for this job. Last time I did it, I think I shared on the net, I actually had to go and find a adapter. I can't remember the size off the top of my head, but there's a tensioner pulley on the timing belt, and it's a really tight spot to get into, and pretty much the only way to do that is with a big old adapter on a really tiny wrench. So, yep, thoroughly set up for this kind of job. Should be pretty easy. That's actually what I'm doing now, pulling out some tools as well. So, thanks for asking, Jack. KF7AZV.
0: All right, it sure makes the jobs go a lot quicker when you can find the correct tool for the job, isn't it? Yep. Screwdrivers and hammers, good in some locations, not all. Anyway, let's continue on with the new net. 27 minutes past stop the hour, 12:27. I'm Jack, KI7RMU. Come ahead, call sign and name if you'd like to join us.
10: N1KEN, Jack.
0: I thought your name was Ken, but okay. All right, I'm just kidding. Hey, Ken, who's next?
11: This is John, Kilo 9, Juliet Echo Bravo, on mostly cloudy Camino Island with an in and out. Good afternoon, Jack.
0: Good afternoon, John. Thank you for your IO. Have a great afternoon. More stations.
12: Kilo 7, November Whiskey Alpha, John in Pennsylvania.
0: right, stand by there, John. We'll get you. Anybody else?
12: W7JSM.
0: All right, John, I've got you. Who was doubling? That was John W7JSM Woodinville. Who was doubling with John W7JSM just now?
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0: All right, I've got you, Prentice. Any other operators? Come ahead. Call sign and name. All right, let's hold there and go right back to Ken over in Newport, eastern part of Washington State. N1, KEN.
10: Yes, Jack, N1, KEN. Yes, I forgot the Ken part, but it is still Ken. Well, Jack, you know, today's kind of an overcast day out here in Newport, a whopping 48 degrees. I'm getting the car ready, vacuumed and did all the windows and got it all ready. Pam's leaving with her sister to go see our daughter in Wyoming, so they take off tomorrow. So, yes, I will be a bachelor for a few days. I think I see a lot of microwave meals in my future. But I will be babysitting the dogs, and, of course, I'll have plenty of company there, so... No, Jack, you know, yesterday, Pam goes, oh, you didn't tell them our news. Well, yesterday we got called from KHQ, the television station, again, and they wanted to do a special on Pam, because Pam always wears this shirt that says, Tap for Hugs, and she mentioned something to it to Noah Bolter when they were doing our asbestos interview. About how she does that, and so anyway, they had us over to their television station and got a tour, and then took us to the park and did a whole expose on walking through the park and people, you know, going, hey, can I get a hug? Can I get a hug? Can I get a hug? And Pam did this for mental awareness month or week. We have a few issues in our family that she's been passing these shirts out to people. Anyway, we got 2 minutes and 20 seconds of airtime. That's pretty darn good. And it turned out, the piece turned out really nice. They featured it on the 4:30 and 6 o'clock news. And I think they did a great job editing it. So once again, Jack, yeah, there we are on KHQ TV once again. And you never know where things are going to lead in life. So that was kind of exciting. We did that yesterday, and then it was aired last night. But otherwise than that, Jack, I'm getting ready to jump in the truck here. I have a dental appointment in town. Time to get my teeth cleaned and go visit the world and then come back to our little home here. So we've got my sister-in-law and all's here. So with that, Jack, I'm going to pass it back to you. This is N1KN, wife Pam, sister-in-law Deb, and, of course, River Molly the dog. Back to you, Jack.
0: All right, Ken. Hey, thank you very much for dropping by. You two celebrities, you kill me. Boy, oh boy, I tell you, every day you're on TV getting some special done. That is fantastic. And, you know, I think yesterday, I believe, was National Mental Health Day. Oh, yeah, there you go. Lots of resources out there for those looking for help. That's right. Anyway, thank you so much. And Deb and Pam, have a great trip to Wyoming and have fun out there. All right, we'll talk to all of you very soon. John dropped by from Camino Island with an IO K9JEB. Let's see, we've got three Johns in a row. That doesn't happen very often. Next, Pennsylvania John. And he's in Henryville, Pennsylvania. K7NWA. Hi, John.
14: Good afternoon, Jack, and everyone on the net from K7NWA, John in Pennsylvania. Coming in through an all-star node for the first time ever. Brand new to all-star, so hopefully my audio is at least somewhat acceptable, but I'll keep it short just in case it's not. Work day for me, but my afternoon meetings were canceled, so seemed like a perfect time to check into the net. I usually miss it because of the aforementioned meetings, but not today, so happy to hear everyone's check-ins. And once work is over, I'll fire up the HF rig, I'm operating this week, participating in the Radio Club of Tacoma's National Sasquatch Awareness Day special event station. So I'll be on HF as Whiskey 7 Bravo. Looking forward to that. But not much going on here besides that. Like I said, happy to hear everyone check in and appreciate you running the net, Jack. So I'll toss it back to you from K7 NWA.
0: All right, K7 NWA, AI7 RMU, Jack here. Hey, John, your audio was excellent, I thought. The volume, probably just a tad lower than normal. I know you've just started up that all-star node, but first time out of the gate, yeah, no problem at all. It might just bring it up just a hair on the gain side or just a little bit closer to the microphone. But no, I thought that was great. So thank you very much for checking in. All right. Let's go to the next, John. W7JSM. John, how are you?
12: Well, hello, Jack. I couldn't resist checking in on the line of John. not a lot going on today. This is W7JSM. Grandson's coming over this evening at around 6, and we're going to make some chocolate chip cookies. And the wife was supposed to be doing that, but she got told that she has to stay for overtime today, so she'll be there about 15 minutes after we start, probably, but we're going to go ahead and get it started, and then granddaughter's coming up Friday after school and playing guitar with me, so it should be a pretty fun week. I've been working around the house. We've been putting up a few Halloween directions and strengthening up some things, and redesigning my ham shack, so I'm taking away the big table I have in there, putting a smaller table in, and kind of consolidating stuff a little better, and I eventually want to make that my radio / guitar room, and it became kind of a mess and hard to move around in, so now I'm downsizing, cleaning a lot of stuff out there that I don't use anymore, and then trying to reorganize it so it looks nice. So anyway, W7, JSM.
0: All right, busy day around the place today. Fantastic. All right. Well, good luck on the redesign of the shack, and yeah, man, enjoy those chocolate chip cookies. There's nothing like those right out of the oven. Now, you don't sully the chocolate chip cookies with nuts or anything crazy like that, do you?
12: No, I do not. Just straight chocolate chip cookies. W7, JSM.
0: All right, hey, that's fantastic. Should be a law against that. W7HZK. Hi, Prentice.
15: Well, hello, Jack. Thanks for coming back. Yeah, not a lot going on here. I just thought I'd check in. The house is kind of devoid of food, so I'm starting to screw up my courage to get to Costco and pick up a few things. Of course, you never just pick up a few things when you go to Costco. So, Ruby and I are just kind of hanging out. I am doing some practice on my code. I was looking at 40 meters... 20 meters, not a whole lot going on voice, but the code end of the band seems to be pretty active, so I want to kind of get back into it. I did that way back when I was novice back in the 60s, but trying to get back up to speed. And funny thing happens when you're really working on code. At some point, you get to where you're listening to the responses, and words start coming out rather than letters, and so you start to really have a... It's funny how your brain works and making that happen. Anyway, that's my goal, to kind of get back on CW, because those bands are still good for that. So that's the story from here. I'm going to send it back to you. It's a nice day, and I'm going to get it together and go on out there and do some shopping. W7HCK back to you. Thanks.
0: All right. Have a great day at Costco. Yeah, and you know what? It's always a good idea to take a forklift to lift up the pallets full of 55-gallon drums of, you know, whatever you got. And, you know, you got to have a big truck sometimes. But you go in there, you want one thing, but you walk out with 25 different items, and that ticket they give you is like half a mile long, and the guy at the door is like, wow, how did you get all that in one cart? Anyway, all right, well, good luck with the Morse code. There are lots and lots of people and lots of places to get good practice information and to do classes and whatnot, so that's a great thing. More people doing code than ever before, probably. All right, Prentice, you and Ruby the Wonder Dog have a great afternoon. I'm Jack, KI7RMU. What time is it? 12:38 p.m. If you'd like to join us here on the new net, come ahead, call sign and name.
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0: Hey, Steve, all right, I've got you. Who's next?
3: KD7TTZ, Jack, hey, it's Michael in Maple Valley again. Wanted to check and see if this audio was any better. That'll be IO, thanks.
0: Hey, Michael, same level as it was before. So I've got you down as an IO again. But, yeah, same level. You know what, let's do a real quick test. Steve, if you could hold just a moment. Michael, could you come back, give me a 5 count, speak just a tad higher, louder, I mean, and speak a bit closer to the mic. Go. That's a great thing. More people doing code than

0: any better. That'll be I.O. Thanks.
1: Hey, Michael, same level as it was before. So I've got you down as an I.O. again. But, yeah, same level. You know what? Let's do a real quick test. Steve, if you could hold just a moment. Michael, could you come back? Give me a 5 count. Speak just a tad higher, louder, I mean, and speak a bit closer to the mic. Go ahead.
0: Thanks, Jack. Give you a 5, 4, 3, 2, 1. The mic is pretty close to the mouth, and I've got the gain set up about middle of the road.
1: Yeah, picked up just a tad bit of noise that's not even hardly worth mentioning, but no, that that definitely did the trick. Boy, I can't even speak myself today. Anyway, no, I thought that was pretty good, so yeah, try that next time. I think you'll be golden. All right, anyway, thank you, Michael. Let's go back to Steve and find out what he's up to today. Go ahead.
2: Well, good afternoon, Jack. Hopefully things are well with you, and by the way, happy belated birthday. I forgot to mention that the other day. I heard someone mention a birthday. I wasn't sure if it was yours or not. I didn't want to embarrass myself. But then, of course, after I got done, I realized it was you. Happy birthday, my friend. Anyway, yeah, I'm just heading back home from Granite Falls. Half day today. Got to do a couple things at home. I did get my furnace board last Friday, and yeah, we installed that yesterday afternoon, and yeah, God, it's nice having to not worry about if the heater is going to turn on or not having to go up there and force start it and stuff. She's working as she did when she was brand new, so I'm real happy about that. Hopefully she lasts a while. Let's see, what else is going on? Yeah, great day today. Everyone sounded good on the 2 meter repeater today. It's like the conditions are good for 2 meters today. I mean, I'm in areas where it's usually scratchy and stuff, and it's coming in loud and clear. But anyway, I want to thank you for doing the net, and with that, we'll turn it back over to you. KT7, WLJ.
1: All right, Steve, have a fantastic day. Yeah, my birthday was October 7th, so it's a couple of days back, but there's lots and lots of other birthdays in between. So, boy, it seems like we know somebody that has a birthday just about every day of the year, doesn't it? Anyway, you travel safe, have fun in Granite Falls, and I'm glad we're coming in so clear. All right, let's see, we had Michael in there with the volume test there, and a second I.O. Michael, thank you very much again, KD7PTZ. Let's see who else is out there for the noon net, 12:42 p.m. Come ahead, call sign and name.
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1: All right, I want to get Don there. That was VO1XH, I believe. Was that you, Don? All right, your connection's a little bit intermittent, but I've got Tim, I've got Don, and there was a station doubling on RF between Tim's I.O. and Don's check-in from St. John's, Newfoundland. 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
1: Good afternoon, Rich. I've got you. Anybody else? All right, we're going to hold right there and acknowledge Tim. KK7JL with his IO. Let's go up to St. John's, Newfoundland, and see how Don's connection is. VO1XH.
7: Jack, KJ7, I'm you. VO1XH mobile. Got a clear copy on the repeater. I'm just going across on the opposing hill from it, so I should be getting in there pretty good. Not a bad day here in St. John's. A bit on the cold side. We got 4 degrees. 4 degrees Celsius. And quite sunny weather. And it's going to be a little better tomorrow, about

0: traffic. We had a great Thanksgiving, maybe a little holiday off, and back to work today and sitting at home now for some extra dirty. That's what that's over. Always good. K7, I'm you. We don't want a K73. Take care and God bless all. All right, Don, do you have any extra gravy from Thanksgiving left over? I got you. We're going to have the leftover from tonight, some turkey. And one thing we always make a day or two after we have a turkey dinner would be Christmas or New Year's or Thanksgiving, whatever, is potatoes, carrots, and turnips, and cabbage. You mix it all together, mash it all up, and fry it on a pan with some butter and salt hash. And a little bit of extra salt meat that's been left over. Corned beef hash. That's a great taste. Boy, I tell you, I used to love corned beef hash when I was a kid. I never had it with gravy, although, isn't everything better with gravy? Don, you have a great day. Glad you had a good Thanksgiving, KJ7BEU. Hi, Mike.
1: Well, hi, Jack. Boy, that sounds like pretty good stuff to use with vegetables from a pot roast or something. Make fritters out of that kind of stuff and fry it. That sounds really good. Well, out here, and yeah, propagation's great. Actually, the humidity's 45. That's pretty low considering what it's been lately, you know, 80s and 90s. But, yeah, clear out here, or I see some high clouds. And it's heading up to 62 degrees. And, yeah, more work by Jews. I suppose my ADD is making me think of all kinds of other stuff I should be doing, too, so... I don't know, I'll figure something out and keep busy. Nothing, when you own a house, it can keep you busy if you choose to go at it and keep doing your chores. So, back to you, and thanks for letting me check in, and hello everybody. KJ7VEU.
0: Hey, no problem, you're always welcome, Mike, you know that. Man, oh man, great to hear you today. All right, glad the house is keeping you busy. There's nothing like chores and activities to keep your brain active and your body running at full tilt. All right, good job. All right, you have a good one, and hey, we'll talk to you soon. Rich, K3OE, he's not packing his bags yet, but thinking about it. What's up, Rich, K3OE?
2: Good afternoon, Jack. Well, I tell you what, I had some off-and-on sun here for a while, which was nice. Anyway, yeah, I'm packing up some stuff and, you know, getting a few miscellaneous things in the car. So, yeah, sometime in the near future we'll depart. Anyway, Jack, it is National M&M's Day, and I am all out of M&M's. I mean, that's just not acceptable. So next time I go to the store, I might have to pick up a bag. And, my golly, there's a lot of Halloween candies over at the store right now anyway, so I don't think it will be any problem to find some. Although, the ones I really like and look for, and I don't see them very often, are the mint M&M's. Back to you, K3OE.
0: Happy M&M's Day. Now listen, yeah, the mint ones, those are pretty good. And the peanut butter ones, I like those as well. So it's 90 degrees in Tampa today, Rich. So if you were to put those on a plate and set them outside in the sun, would they melt? You know, the chocolate inside, I'm sure, would be instantly melted. But will the hard candy coating, will that melt?
2: Actually, it doesn't, Jack. I have had some, you know, I've had a bag in the car and it gets pretty hot in there. And, yeah, the sugar coating doesn't actually melt, but it does get kind of a little on the sticky side. Back to you, K3OE.
0: Well, that's all right, as long as you can shovel them into your mouth. Squeeze a bag or something, okay. Oh, that's great. All right, well, hey, you and Rich... Rich, you and Polo have a great M&M's Day. All right, sounds pretty good. And we'll talk to you soon. All right, anybody else for the new net, 12:48 p.m.? I'm Jack, KI7RMU, for the new net here on the PSRG repeater.
3: Seattle, Washington. If you'd like to join us, call sign and name.
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3: All right, K-1-J-A-X, I've got you. And I think, Mike, did I hear you recheck KJ-7-V-E-U?
1: Affirmative.
3: All right, let's hold there. Jonathan, good afternoon. What's going on?
5: This is Whiskey Zero X-Ray Oscar, Jonathan, returning. And I've got that Dell computer. I've got it spread out on the table here. It's a grisly sight. There's a keyboard here. There's ribbon cables undone, a bunch of M2 screws. I can barely see them. Anyway, I'm going to swap the RAM and put them in different things and hope for the best, and I need all of you to think positively, positive thoughts for me. You know, I don't mean to get political, but I think the peanut butter M&Ms are actually better than the Reese's Pieces, so I'm just going to put that out there and pass that on to you, Jack, W0XO, back to net. Thank you, sir.
3: Yeah, I think they're pretty darn good, I tell you, especially because they're the bigger size M&Ms, too. Oh, man, those are so good. Hey, Reese's Pieces, though, still pretty darn good. Hey, so real quick, so when you're working on something like the Dell 7560 laptop, please tell me you have one of those magnifying glass swing arm lamps.
5: Jack, that is one of my favorite things in the whole world. I'm a nearsighted guy. I got LASIK back about 20 years ago, and it kind of wore off a little bit. But, yeah, I use that thing nonstop. I have like three of them, the little magnifier. I consider that I haven't seen something until I put it under that. Yeah, I do, with a bright light. A dimmer on it, too. And I can choose the color of the LED light. So, yes, W0XO, back to net.
3: Hold up a second. Also, do you happen to have the flip-down magnifying lenses that go over glasses?
5: W0XO returning, Jack. That's where I draw the line. I used to use that quite a bit, and it broke, and I never really replaced it. I don't use that. Unless I'm working on, like, jewelry or watches, which I don't do that anyway. So, sorry, Jack. Back to you, W0XO.
3: All right, I guess you can't have everything. Yeah, I like that. I don't have the swing arm lamp magnifying lens, but I know others do, and they really, really love that. Anyway, all right, Jonathan, good to hear you. Good luck with the 7560 laptop. Bob, what are you up to today? KF7SPA, West Seattle.
6: Hi, Jack. Blue skies in my face. Went to the doctor, and my A1C and my LDL values were down, which is good, and that's where I get in touch with you. Chloe and I will go for our walk. Have a good day, Jack. Thanks for tuning in.
3: All right, those daily walks help keep those numbers in check, don't they? Good for you, Bob. Say hi to Chloe and have a fantastic walk. Let's go to Jacksonville, Florida. Well, it's 90 in Tampa. Holy smokes. Harlan, what's the temperature there in Jacksonville today? K1JAX.
7: K1JAX here in Jacksonville, Florida. It's perfectly blue and sunny skies, and it's probably about 80 degrees outside. It's pretty warm, probably 82, 83. I know out in my shop, it's one of those metal buildings. It's probably 100 in there. Couldn't really get any work done in there today. Got to wait a couple more hours for the sun to go down. But I just want to check in and say good afternoon to everybody. And that's about it. K1JAX, back to the net.
3: You have a metal building? Oh my goodness. Yeah, I can imagine that. It's just roasting in there. Well, hey, maybe you got some baked potatoes or some potatoes you can bake in there. All right, well, hey, you have a great afternoon, Harlan. Thank you very much for checking in from Jacksonville. And it says here, Jacksonville, 87 degrees currently. But it could vary a little bit by neighborhood, I suppose. All right, have a great day. Thank you for checking in to recheck from Mike. There we go. Mike, KJ7BEU, Magnolia, go ahead.
4: Stepping up for a remic. I just remembered why I stepped over here to the radio. I wanted to ask you, being a Seattleite forever, do you ever buy tires in February? You've seen the ads at Les Schwab. You ever do that, Jack?
3: Not in February. No, I don't even think I've replaced a tire, and I don't think I've ever had a tire repaired in February. I would choose not to do that. Why do you ask, Mike? Back to you.
4: Well, I was realizing, I was remembering, actually February is one of the sweet months. Every quarter they have a, you know, try to get more ratings in your local TV station and stuff. Well, anyways, they if you ever do that, they hand you a check that, you know, you would endorse or input, and it goes through the bank system. And it's from the Washington Beef Commission, and it's for the amount that you get the check for. It probably depends on how many tires you buy. And the terms are of the check that you have to use it on beef at a grocery store in the state of Washington. So I went to Safeway and bought a bunch of beef, threw a bunch of it in the freezer. An interesting setup, but yeah, they're actual checks. I just thought maybe you'd actually done that and seen one of those go past you. Thanks, Jack. KJ7VEU.
3: All right, well, that's why I haven't got a beef check from Les Schwab Tires, apparently. Okay, well, I would probably inquire if I could trade the beef check in for a tofu check or a veggies check. But if I got a beef check, I suppose I'd hand that off to a friend that ate beef. That'd be pretty easy to do. All right, Mike. That is funny. I had no idea. All right, hey, anybody else out there for the new net, 12:56 p.m.? I'm Jack, KI7RMU. Come ahead, call sign and name.
8: Whiskey 7, Delta Alpha Oscar, David.
3: All right, David, you're on the list. Who's next? W7DAO. David, what's going on with you? How you been?
8: Well, I've been pretty good. Yesterday I did a POTA, and today I am fixing the faucet in the kitchen sink. I'm now in the hunt for a cartridge replacement, which is always an adventure because I usually have to go to two or three places to find a cartridge replacement, if I'm lucky. So wish me luck on that, and enjoy the rest of the day. Back to net, Jack.
3: Wait a minute. Where was your POTA activation yesterday, and did you get the required 10 contacts?
8: My POTA yesterday was at Nolte Park, just outside of Edumclaw, just south of Flaming, you know, a little bit tucked away south of Flaming Geyser. And I thought I wasn't going to get it. I got to 8 and I just could not get through to anybody. It was really crowded yesterday when I only had 20 watts. And just at the last second, I went park to park and got two operators to make my 10, W7DAO.
3: Ah, congratulations. Oh, man, right down to the wire. Oh, that's fantastic. All right, sounds like a great activation. And what a great day to do it. All right, David, hey, good luck with the cartridge. And, hey, have a great afternoon. Thanks for dropping by. All right, 12:58 p.m. This is the Tuesday afternoon noon net here on the PSRG repeater in Seattle. Come ahead now if you'd like to join us. Call sign and name.
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3: Hey, Bill, thank you very much for your IO. Appreciate that. All right, anybody else?
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3: Good afternoon, Jeff. I have you on the list. Any other stations? Come ahead.
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3: Good afternoon, Bill. I have you on the list. Anybody else?
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3: Good afternoon, Bill. Stand by. Let's go back to, wow, this is really interesting. Got a number of bills on this round. All right, KJ7BIH, Bill, with an IO. Thanks again, Bill. AB6MB, Jeff, good afternoon.
10: Good afternoon, Jack, and, boy, I just woke up. Meanwhile, here it's sunny outside, and, see what else is going on. Got coffee brewing. Boy. I hope everybody out there is doing well. Gotta put some nuts out there for the squirrels. See what happens for today, so. Back to you, AB6MB.
3: Alright, well, good afternoon, Jeff. Hey, real quick, so I'm trying to remember what I heard the other day. Are the Dodgers in contention in the playoffs?
10: Yep, they are. I think they have a game today or tomorrow. They're not doing too well, unfortunately. They're not very hopeful, so let's keep our fingers crossed. AB6MB.
3: Oh, I pulled it up right here. Okay, yeah, they're 2-0 against the Milwaukee Brewers. Okay, well, hey, they still got time, right? Okay, always hope. Thank you, Jeff. Have a great afternoon. Let's go talk to Bill, KC5WFH. Hi, Bill.
13: Hi, Jack, and everybody else out there. Well, let's see. I'm fixing to grab a... we got a chair here in the house that needs a touch-up of welding, so I'm going to take it out in the garage and get the little wire welder and see if I can, fix it up a little better. Let's see, Jack. I got a fun report to share with you guys. Wife and I and another couple went over to Soul Duck Hot Springs. Yeah, buddy, I'm sure you've been there many times. And we got over there, and it's a cool day. You know, you go up the mountains. And yesterday, Jack, we got up, 7 o'clock, something like that, and looked outside, frost. Frost all over everything, cars, roofs. So anyhow, we were staying in one of the cabins here, and so had to make our walk from the cabin over to the entrance here to the hot spring. So here we go, flip-flops, swimwear, towel wrap around your shoulders. And it's freezing. Anyhow, we got on in there and got in the warm pool of the three. And then later on, me and the guy, kind of on a dare, we hopped in the ice cold, did a little swimming across there. So pretty, exciting, pretty stimulating for sure. We did two of those and no heart attack, so it's always well. We went for a 3-mile hike as well there, right behind us. Hot spring. So had a fun day. Enjoyed every bit of it. Oh, and then we came down out of the mountains. We stopped at Granny's Cafe. Got a bite to eat. That's all I have, Jack. Sorry. Not much, but that's the way it is. Thanks for picking her up today, KC5WFH.
3: Oh, there's nothing like coming out of the woods and then going to a fun cafe along the way back home. So what's so special about Granny's Cafe? Pie that knocks you down, or sandwiches that are like a mile high? What's going on at Granny's? I don't think I know about that place.
13: Well, it's kind of a hamburger joint, Jack, but they serve other plates and other dishes too. But I'd say their premier offer is this. They have three levels of ice cream cone. You've got the standard, you got the medium, which stacked pretty high, and the third one, the giant. It's there's probably 8 to 10 inches of ice cream on top of the cone. I don't know how they can. They got to be skilled to be able to stack it up like that. I went for the medium, and she gave me the giant. So eat every bit of it. Back to you.
3: Wow, you are a brave soul. That's a lot of ice cream. I've seen assemblages like that, and it's kind of scary. Yeah, you can definitely do it, but. Man, oh man, that's a lot of ice cream. Well, I'm glad you had a good time at the Soul Duck Hot Springs. Yeah, that is really wonderful, isn't it? Oh man, but that cold swim, I don't know. You're really brave to do that. Anyway, Bill, have a great afternoon. Glad you had a good time. Let's go down to California, K6 PKL Bill. Good afternoon.
14: Okay, good afternoon. Yeah, I'm out here running around town, so, and take care of stuff. And anyway, just wanted to check in up there, so, nice day here, so, and my veggies are still growing, everything is happening in my world, KCCQ.
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3: All right, very good. 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All right, anybody else for the Noon Net 105 PM? 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
15: 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Roger in San Diego. Thought I'd just check in at the very last minute. Have a good day.
3: All right, Roger. Hey, great to hear you out of San Diego. KF6BIG with an IO. Appreciate that. All right, anybody else for last call?
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3: AJ7HV, Tony, I've got you. All right, anybody else? All right, Tony, you're going to close us out today on the Noon Net. Let's hold there and go back to the top of this segment of the list. And Roger, again, thank you very much for checking in from San Diego. Okay. F6BIG, Central Scotland. Let's go to Graham now, GM0UUB. Good evening.
21: Oh, hi there, Jack. My apologies. Let me just take another deep breath. I need to take a wee cough. Well, thank you, Jack. That's better. You know, I thought there was somebody coming on before me, and he caught me just having a wee sweet there, so, yeah, kind of got a little bit, kind of, anyway, there we go. I hope you're well, Thursday, to hear you, hello to you and everybody else on the Noon Net. This is GM0. UUB is clear here, Alloa, Central Scotland. It's just after 9 PM, it's dark outside. Getting kind of cold. I think we're going down to about 4 or 5 degrees centigrade with some chance of vague ground frost for tomorrow morning. So that's something to look forward to. But anyway, Jack, you were doing fine. Helen's doing some more kind of crafty stuff here in the kitchen just now. I think she's practicing some designs, you know, like 3D designs on pumpkins for Halloween. So she always does some fantastic things every Halloween. So that's what she's doing. She's got a new set of this. It's a kind of similar to a Dremel. I was on an edge earlier, and I think people must have thought it was in the dentist or something. It sounds like the dentist drill in the background. But there we go. Now she's doing fine. mine and the adolescent Odin, he's just come through and they laid down next to me and behaving like a normal dog, which is always something to celebrate. Anyway, Jack, hope you're well. You're sounding great. GM0UEB. Thank you, sir.
3: All right, Graham. Hey, say hi to Ellen, of course, and to the pup, Odin. That's fantastic. Hey, he's coming up on his one-year anniversary, or not anniversary, what am I saying? One-year birthday, like, in a month or so, right?
21: No, Jack, hey, listen, obviously time flies. He just turned last week. He turned 18 months old. It's a year and a half now. And he still has his manhood hanging in the balance. The vet keeps on saying, you know, just let him hang on to his manhood in the meantime. I think he's kind of thinking he might grow out of this kind of adolescent troublesome delinquent kind of... I mean, he's got a great nature, but yeah, you know what I mean. So we'll just have to wait and see. But no, he's 18 months old now, Jack, GM0UEB.
3: All right, well, I have lost track of his age, apparently. Yeah, I thought he was almost a year old. Wow, that's amazing. All right, well, best to him, best to you, Graham, and, of course, Helen as well. Everybody have a great evening. All right, let's go talk to John, KJ7RDV. Hi, John.
17: 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This is KJ7RDV, John in Kirkland. Just getting back from my business networking group, which I have every Tuesday morning, and boy, is that a good time. That's one of the things I've noticed that I look forward to, is this group of people. It's really for anyone that has a small business and could use more leads. It's an opportunity to go have a lunch and just talk with other people that are sort of similarly situated as you might be. So it's a good experience. And other than that, I was kind of in a hurry to get home and see if I could catch the new net. Thank you, Jack, and everyone else that participates. This is really a great thing. So that's my report for today. I am John, KJ7RDV. Back to net.
3: Oh, fantastic. Glad you had a great Tuesday morning group. So do you meet at rotating restaurants or coffee shops or donut houses? Where do you meet?
17: We have a fixed restaurant in downtown Kirkland. I think it's called Moss Bay Hall, if I remember right, or the Hall. But it's always the same place. They serve a nice lunch, and it's a very well-run meeting, so it's time-efficient. But everybody comes and has an opportunity to say a little bit about their business, listen to other people's businesses, and then there's always two member presentations that each member gets 8 minutes to go into more detail about what they do in their business and things like that. So in this economy, anyone who's looking for more business, go to my QRZ page and send me an email if you're interested, and I'll tell you all about it. Thanks, Jack. This is John, KJ7RDV. Back to net.
3: All right, John. Hey, thank you so much. Your description of the meeting sounds real similar to Nets, doesn't it? Yeah, very interesting. We gave it 3 minutes, though. Anyway, hey, good to hear you, John. Have a great afternoon and enjoy the rest of the week ahead. All right, we had KI7SAX drop by with an IO. Let's go to Duff in Spokane, WA7BFM. How are you, Duff?
16: Hey, good afternoon, everybody. I hope you're having a super fine day so far. Well, it was a little chilly over here this morning. Chilly burger, as they say. About 28 degrees this morning we went out. And I'm going, whoa. I think that's about the coldest we've had over here at a time. So, but we're warming up over here to a whopping 52. And I guess that's about how it goes from there. Not much going on around here today, just kind of putzing around a little bit, getting a few things buttoned up over here before the impending winters, as that happens. Anyway, better drop in, give you one for the count, and hey, thanks for doing the nut, and always good to hear everybody in there. WA7BFN on the east side. Clear. Good afternoon.
3: Hey, Duff, good afternoon to you. Always good to hear you, my friend. Brad. It's a rare occasion when you get a chance to check in, but when we do, I always remember you. That's fantastic. Hey, all right, you take care and have a great afternoon. AJ7HV, Tony is closing us out on the new net today. Go ahead, Tony.
2: Thank you, Jack. This is Tony, AJ7HV. Keep it short and sweet to close everybody out. Just another day of boat repair. Started the day checking out an old rusty fuel tank. It's going to come out. It's got to get drained. We'll measure it, put an aluminum one in. And then a customer wants a fridge and freezer replacement. They want the works, a drawer-style fridge and freezer. And they want more space, and they don't want it to drip. So we're going to see what we can do there. And then onward to finalize an engine swap, putting in the fuel system, something called a vented loop for the raw water exhaust, and some wiring. And so, yep, just another exciting day on the docks, fixing old sailboats. And, yep, that's my story. Thank you for running the net, Jack. This is Tony, AJ7HV, 2NET.
3: Hey, Tony. Hey, great to hear you. Sounds like you're really, really busy. But, hey, real quick, aluminum gas tanks. Now, I would not think that that would be a thing. I don't know what they're generally made out of, steel or whatnot. But, so is that a new style, or have aluminum gas tanks for boats been around a long time?
2: Yeah, so it used to be back in the 70s, a lot of black iron and steel, and then in some cases it started to switch to about like 0900 aluminum, or pretty thin aluminum, which the regulatory bodies determined was the thinnest they would even allow. And so a lot of the boats that I'm working on, they'll have these bare minimums, but this old steel tank is kind of rusty. The aluminum we're going to replace it with is a 5000 series aluminum, which means it handles corrosion quite well while being formable and weldable. And it's used widely to build boats, boat hulls, as a matter of fact. And when a bunch of diesel fuel is sitting in it, it does a pretty good job of preventing oxidation, similar to a steel tank. So, yes, aluminum is really common now. It's much lighter, and the fabricators prefer working with it because of all those factors. AJ7HV, back to that.
3: All right, fantastic. See what you learn on the net? You never know what you're going to hear. That's fantastic. All right, Tony. Well, hey, have a great day and good success to you on getting all those things fixed up on the current project. That is awesome. I don't think I've ever heard you on the voters net here in the morning here on PSRG. So, yeah, check in sometime. They do that every day, 7:47 a.m. All right. Have a great afternoon. All right. I want to thank everybody for dropping by today on the new net. Your support is greatly appreciated. For more information about the Puget Sound Repeater Group, check out our website, psrg.org. And don't forget the 9 o'clock net coming up tonight with Paul, K7PJP. Drop by and say hi to him and the whole gang, and we hope you do. Thanks again, everybody. This is Jack, KI7RMU. Good afternoon.